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1: Yeah, that was one of the things, like, before, you know, anybody even really knew who I was. You know, I just kept covering his songs, and I wanted him to notice me so bad. And the first time I met him, I met his mom as well. And I remember her telling me, like, yeah, we knew about you before, you know, anybody else, because somebody hit him up whenever I put Getting You Home on YouTube. And she listened to it and then showed Chris. Now just getting the right one and whatever, and just, it's surreal.
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8: 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That's me, Hannah Lane. We hope you had a great Wednesday, but if you didn't, let's make it a great Wednesday night and kick it off with Boston, Stella Lefty. On a-

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0: All Night Long, New Country 96.3. It is Hannah Lane, and do y'all want to play Y'all Night Long Feud? Well, guess what? It's coming up in the next two songs, so get ready. Let's see who's going to get the number one answer. But for now, here's Carrie O and Kenny Chesney.
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0: That was a new song, String by Mac Geiger on New Country 96.3. It is Y'all Night Long, and I am Hannah Lane, and it's time to play Y'all Night Long Feud. Four answers on a board. Name an occasion you decorate for besides Christmas.
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0: Your birthday is number four on the board, but it is not the number one answer. 888-787-1963. I asked, what is an occasion you decorate for besides Christmas?
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7: We are playing Y'all Night Long Feud, and I asked, besides Christmas, name an occasion that you decorate for. 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

0: Y'all Night Long, New Country 96.3. It is Hannah Lane, and we are playing Y'all Night Long Feud, where we have two answers left on the board, and the number one answer has not been said yet. I asked, besides Christmas, name an occasion that you decorate for. What is your answer?
1: 4th of July.
0: 4th of July is number three, but it is not the number one answer, which means we have one answer left on the board. And it is the number one answer. Do you think you know it? 888-787-1963. Name an occasion that you decorate.

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Y'all Night Long, New Country 96.3. It is Hannah Lane, and y'all have not gotten the number one answer for Y'all Night Long feud. So let me give you a hint. It's a holiday that's coming up. Name an occasion that you decorate for besides Christmas. 888-787-1963. Wow.

0: That was a new song by Carter Faith and Wyatt Flores. Nothing better to do on New Country 96.3. It is Hannah Lane, and we are playing Y'all Night Long Feud. One answer left on the board, and it is the number one answer. Do you think you know it? What is it?
1: Halloween.
0: That is the number one answer.
1: Woo!
0: That means we have cleared out the board, DFW. Thank you so much for playing tonight on Y'all Night Long.
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1: 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You know, if she wasn't so great, then this wouldn't be happening.

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12: That's me, Hannah Lane. I hope you've had a great Wednesday night so far, hanging out right here with me. But you know what? Let's keep it going. Here's Be Her, Ella Langley.

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0: Y'all Day Long with Hannah Lane, New Country 96.3. I have Danny on the phone. Danny, what do you want to tell me?
1: I said, I just wanted to let you know how much fun it is to listen to you on the radio. You have a personality that just doesn't quit. Thank you.

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0: That was a new song, Who Told You That, by Tucker Wetmore on New Country 96.3. It is Y'all Night Long, and I am Hannah Lane. And guess what? We're going to be having Free Fair Fridays. You heard that right. 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
1: They sing every word to every song, not just singles, you know, album cuts. And it's just a feeling of, wow, this is why I do this in the first place. I mean, it takes you back to the first time that you're on stage for four people singing over beer bottles. But then you're like, wow, I've come to this, and people really know me and know my music. And I don't know, it just sometimes overwhelms me.

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2: That's me, Hannah Lane. Hope you're having a great Wednesday night. I know I am, hanging out with each and every one of you. We still have a bunch of giveaways, a bunch of drama, and some more things happening. So make sure you're here for it. But for now, here's John Morgan.

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It's coming up before 9 o'clock, so make sure you're here. But for now, here's God's Country, Blake Shelton.

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best friend, their kids, and a Venmo request. Text line therapy is about to get heated. And I honestly cannot believe this is even real. I'm going to tell you, coming up in the next three songs.

0: That was a new song by Stella Lefty and Vincent Mason, Something to Lose on New Country 96.3. It is Y'all Night Long, and I'm Hannah Lane, and it's time for Text Line Therapy. McKenna and Arlington got in touch with us and said, Hannah, I've been friends with this girl for a while now, but now our daughters are both in the same class, and they've been wanting to hang out. She watched my kid the other day, and then Venmo requested me $3.99 because my kid ate a slice of pizza and gummy worms at her house. Is this the new normal? Because I couldn't believe my eyes, but I also don't want to make a scene. What do you think? I think that is so weird. I could not imagine one of my friend's kids eating at my house and being like, hey, you owe me $3.99. Girl, ain't no way. I want to know y'all's opinion, though. 888-787-1963. Please let me know, because I am so curious.
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1: Yeah, that was one of the things, like, before, you know, anybody even really knew who I was. You know, I just kept covering his songs, and I wanted him to notice me so bad. And the first time I met him, I met his mom as well. And I remember her telling me, like, yeah, we knew about you before, you know, anybody else, because somebody hit him up whenever I put Getting You Home on YouTube. And she listened to it and then showed Chris. Now just getting the right one and whenever, and just, it's surreal.
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5: We're talking about text line therapy, where one of her friends Venmo requested her because her daughter ate a slice of pizza and gummy worms at her house, and she said, "You owe me $3.99." What is your opinion about this?
6: Oh, no way. 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Sending a Venmo.
5: I totally agree. 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Let me know your opinion, though.

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0: Y'all Night Long, New Country 96.3. It is Hannah Lane, and we're talking about text line therapy, where her daughter ate a piece of pizza and gummy worms at her friend's house, and her friend Venmo requested her $3.99. I have Darlene on the phone. What's your opinion?
1: I think it's absolutely insane.
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0: That was a new song by Carter Faith and Wyatt Flores. Nothing better to do on New Country 96.3. It is Y'all Night Long, and I'm Hannah Lane. And guess what? This Friday is Free Fair Friday, which means we're going to be giving you 12 chances to win tickets to the State Fair of Texas. You heard me right, 12 chances to win a family four-pack this Friday from 7 a.m. to 7 p.m. The State Fair of Texas has been so much fun. I got to go there tonight. I got to go there last Friday. I'm going to be broadcasting live there Tuesday. So if you want to come and hang out, make sure that you win these fair tickets this Friday for our Free Fair Friday right here in New Country 96.3.
1: 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They rise. Slow and hot. Right out of the stockyard's dust. And in just a few days, the most iconic duo in country music history will be lighting the fuse at Dickies Arena.
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12: Our influences kind of run the gamut. 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I think Brad was a big Guns N' Roses fan. It runs the gamut, and I think you can kind of see that when you come see our show and hear our whole like body of work and all our songs. 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

All New Country 96.3. It is Hannah Lane, and do y'all want to play Y'all Night Long Feud? Because I got some Red Clay Straight tickets to give away, and I want to give them to whoever gets the number one answer first. We'll play coming up, but for now, here's Chevy Silverado, Bailey Zimmerman.

0: Guy Girl, New Country 96.3. It is Y'all Night Long, and I am Hannah Lane. And do y'all want to play Y'all Night Long Feud for a chance to win some red clay straight tickets? This is how we're going to play. If you get the number one answer first, before anybody, you will be my winner of red clay straight tickets. I'm going to have four answers on the board. And here is your question. Name something you find in your junk drawer. Name something that you find in your junk drawer. 888-787-1963. Call me.
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5: Yeah, that was one of the things, like, before, you know, anybody even really knew who I was. You know, I just kept covering his songs, and I wanted him to notice me so bad. And the first time I met him, I met his mom as well. And I remember her telling me, like, yeah, we knew about you before, you know, anybody else. Because somebody hit him up whenever I put Getting You Home on YouTube. And she listened to it and then showed Chris. Now just getting the right one and whatever, and just, it's surreal.
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0: 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It is Hannah Lane, and we are playing Y'all Night Long Feud. 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

0: 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This Hannah Lane, name something you find in your junk drawer.
1: Batteries
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0: You just won our Red Clay Strays tickets.
1: Yay! My grandson's going to be so happy. He plays this game all the time. He's not with me, and I'm going to tell him I won. He's going to be so excited.
0: I am so excited for y'all. Congratulations. We do still have one answer left on the board, though. Name an item in your junk drawer. 888-787-1963.

0: That was a new song, Cowgirl, by Shabuzi on New Country 96.3. It is Y'all Night Long, and I am Hannah Lane, and we are playing Y'all Night Long Feud. One answer left on the board. Name something you find in a junk drawer.
1: Scissors.
0: Scissors is number two on the board, and the final answer. Thank you so much for playing DFW, and congrats on clearing out the Y'all Night Long Feud board.
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4: That's me, Hannah Lane. Hope you're having a great Wednesday night. Thank you so much for choosing to spend it right here with me on Y'all Night Long. Let's keep the fun going, though. Here's Painted You Pretty, Hudson Westbrook, right here on New Country 96.3.

0: And I have Samantha on the phone. Samantha, you want to tell me something?
1: I want you to know that I love your voice. 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
0: Well, thank you so much. You just made my whole night. 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
1: Yes, yes, yes, yes. I am so glad you are on there. Love your voice and love what you're doing. Keep up the good work.

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Y'all Night Long, New Country, 96.3. It is Hannah Lane, and do you want a chance to go see Riley Green at Dickies Arena or Dos Equis? Well, guess what? I'm going to tell you how you'll have that chance coming up in the next three songs. But for now, here's Hate How You Look, Josh Ross, right here on New Country, 96.3.

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0: That was a new song by Tucker Wetmore. Who told you that? On New Country 96.3. It is Y'all Night Long, and I am Hannah Lane. And do you want a chance to go see Riley Green either in Fort Worth at Diggy's Arena or at Dos Equis in Dallas? 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
1: 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And it's just a feeling of, wow, this is why I do this in the first place. I mean, it takes you back to the first time that you're on stage for four people singing over beer bottles. But then you're like, wow, I've come to this, and people really know me and know my music. And I don't know, it just sometimes overwhelms me.

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3: That's me, Hannah Lane. I hope you're having a great Wednesday night. Thank you so much for choosing to spend it right here with me on Y'all Night Long. This is one of my favorite songs, and it goes out to my friend Lori. Here's Choosing Texas, Ella Langley, on New Country 96.3. Just

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0: 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I have Samantha on the phone. Samantha, you want to tell me something?
1: 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Oh, my gosh.
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1: 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I am so glad you are on there. 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Keep up the good work.

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0: Y'all at Law New Country 96.3. It is Hannah Lane, and do you want a chance to win some free tickets to the State Fair of Texas? Well, this Friday is going to be our Free Fair Friday, which means we're giving away family four packs of tickets 12 times. You heard that? 12 times. 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

Ryan, and I hope you've had a great Wednesday night, y'all. I know I have, hanging out with each and every one of you. Thank you so much for listening to Y'all Night Long, New Country 96.3. Let's keep this fun going, though. Here's Carry On, Kenny Chesney.

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7: 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And the same with me. You know, I go to L.A., and it's like, what is this place? Like, how do I fit in here? And I would still feel that way if she wasn't there, you know? And I think the same thing with her when she comes to Oklahoma. 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

0: Happy to report that Bailey Zimmerman can still make the simple things very fancy. Still drinking his chocolate milk, or as he says, chalky milk, out of wine glasses. It's Rockin' a Hard Place on the Overnight Ride.
1: We've been swinging and missing. 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

It does hurt, can confirm, and now Nate Smith can. 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

0: My name's Justin. This is The Overnight Ride. John Morgan is here. So you have a song coming out called Cry Baby. Very interesting story. What happened there?
1: That song, I wrote it with my publishing mates, and Jason was going in to cut his latest album, Songs About Us. Mm-hmm. They were like in the process of getting all that put together, and we wrote this song. I think it was Lydia Vaughn. I think it was her idea, and she brought it in, and immediately the title, I'm like, there's something there. Mm-hmm. You know, we can do something here. And the first way I thought of the idea was pretty straightforward, like down the middle, and then it was kind of like you were talking about earlier, as we were writing it, we're like, what if we twisted it this way, you know? And so anyway, we wrote the song, sent it to Al Dean, and it was probably the fastest song he's ever put on hold. He's just like, yeah, I want that. Ooh. So I just kind of cut ties with it. I'm like, cool, you know, and we moved on. We were trying to write for a few more slots on the record too. And so we just moved on. And after they cut the album, I went and looked at the track list and didn't see it on there. And so I was like, I texted him and I was like, hey man, like I noticed this one wasn't on here. And I was like, you know, do you care if I pull that one back and cut it myself? And he's like, no, man. So it's the first time I've ever done that. And that was a little daunting, but it worked out, man. I'm super glad that he was cool with that and allowed me to get to do this song. It's such a cool song that really grew on me, man. It took probably.
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0: My name's Justin. This is the Overnight Ride. John Morgan is here. So you have 13 cuts on Jason Aldean's album, and you wrote a song for him, and then you took the song back. It's called Cry Baby. Is there just a level of trust between you guys? Like, are you just bros now?
1: Well, yeah, it feels that way. And the funny thing is he told me that early on, like, hey man, you know, if you ever feel like really strongly about a song, let me know ahead of time, you know? And again, I haven't, like, I have felt strongly about a few other ones, but like, not like that one where I was, you know, wanted it enough to text him and ask for it back. So I feel like we've definitely built a lot of trust over the last 5-6 years of me being with him and with the company. And I've just tried to prove my loyalty to them too, and continue to grind on the writing side, regardless of how busy we're on the road. 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

0: What do you suppose the first thing country star Blake Shelton does after he records a song?
1: 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And I know that's weird, but I feel like if you can make something sound incredible on that little tiny speaker, then you've really done something.
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13: I remember how shocked everyone was back in May when we learned NASCAR champion Kyle Busch died suddenly at age 41. His cause of death was complications of pneumonia that progressed to sepsis. Now, that's a term you may have heard before but not fully understand. Sepsis is the body's overwhelming response to an infection. 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
1: I kind of think I would like to say that I would be kind of a strict dad. 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But I was also that idiot kid who dropped somebody off 5 minutes late, 10 minutes late, an hour late, and I knew there'd be repercussions.

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1: That's where Never Give Up comes from. 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I wasn't Dwayne. 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
1: We talk a lot about screens at home, but what about screens at school? Almost 90% of U.S. public schools now hand every student a device. A growing number of parents and researchers are asking whether all that screen time is helping kids learn or getting in the way. Here's what the evidence shows. For many tasks, kids comprehend more when they read something on paper versus on a screen, and they remember more when they take notes by hand instead of typing. So while learning to use a computer is no doubt a valuable skill, the core work of reading, writing, and math may just sink in better the old-fashioned way. So what can you do about it? At home, encourage your kids to do their homework and studying off-screen when they can.
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12: 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It's impossible to describe other than it's just perfect and it's amazing.
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1: 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I mean, it takes you back to the first time that you're on stage for four people singing over beer bottles. But then you're like, wow, I've come to this, and people really know me and know my music. And I don't know, it just sometimes overwhelms me.

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0: New Country 96.3, Hawkeye and Michelle with you this morning. Good morning, Michelle.
1: Good morning, Hawkeye. How are you?
0: I'm dry. How are you doing?
1: I know. It was dry this morning when we looked at the radar, and it didn't seem like it was going to come anytime soon, but it looks like it's starting to move in.
0: Yes. All right. We're talking, obviously, about the rain because, because we were told by multiple people, one being Pete Delkus, that it was going to be at 4 a.m. That's when the rain was going to hit. We're so excited about the rain.
1: I know. When it came down yesterday before our single mingle at the State Fair of Texas, I thought, man, now it starts and it doesn't stop. And it didn't pick up ever again after that.
0: No.
1: It just kind of rained for a little bit, flooded in some. It did flood in some areas in my neighborhood.
0: Did it really?
1: Yeah.
0: Seriously? Wow. Because I remember when it started raining, and I heard from Alan, who was already at the State Fair, like, it's really coming down here. And I thought, okay, I didn't see that much rain. I saw a little bit of rain driving over there.
1: Oh, no, like in the street, and I know this because I walked it. Uh-huh. That was an adventure. So
0: you walked in the rain?
1: I walked with my baby.
0: Wow. It was getting so big.
1: And only wanted to be carried. Uh-huh. So me carrying that an umbrella. Because our good friends at Sampac, sponsors of the show, you know, they rotate me out of these vehicles so I can talk about them and whatnot. And so I had the Explorer, and then they're like, oh, well, here's a Mustang Mach-E, which I like as an electric one. Well, turns out my charger in my garage at some point stopped working when I didn't have the Mach-E.
0: Uh-huh.
1: So I had to go drop off my car at a public charging place and then walk in the rain so I could get to work today.
0: Wow. Wow. Where is the public charging place? Is it?
1: It's down the street.
0: Okay.
1: I mean, it's two blocks.
0: Okay.
1: Or three
0: okay.
1: Blocks,
0: I know where you're.
1: So it was terrible, but I was jumping puddles when Diego wanted to be carried because he wanted to go. Hey, this is an adventure. We're going in the rain. We don't know where we're going and why is mom's car over there?
0: Wow. So that was the look that you gave me when you showed up at the State Fair, like, it's been a day already.
1: Yeah, you're like, oh, the whole family's here. I'm like, yeah, I walked in the rain. That's why my hair's poofed. Beautiful curls earlier in the day.
0: Yeah, you look great for Channel 4 yesterday.
1: Yeah.
0: But anyway, so, yeah, we were told we're going to get this rain at 4 a.m. We're going to get it. It's coming.
1: We're looking at
0: the radar. I mean,
1: it's around Denton.
0: It looks like, you know, it looks like the Imperial Strike Force from Star Wars is about ready to hit us at any moment.
1: Oh, yeah. I mean, from Mineral Wells, Decatur, all that area is getting it right now.
0: So right now, it's kind of at a diagonal slant. So it's really strange. So you go out to Weatherford. It's right on the outside of Weatherford, okay? And then it's also right on the outskirts of Denton and right on the outskirts of Sherman.
1: So it's that diagonal.
0: Yeah, so it's coming. It's going to be a lot of rain here.
1: At least that's one round, right?
0: Yeah.
1: I mean, what we are seeing.
0: This is Pete from the other day. Okay. Let's go. Oh, someone, here we go.
2: You gotta go.
0: That's not Pete. Here's Pete.
3: Let's talk about a flood watch. It goes through Friday morning. 2 to 4 inches of rain. Some lightning, some thunder, some heavy rain. Absolutely. That's your morning rush on Thursday. And then it's on and off widespread rain Thursday afternoon, Thursday night, Friday night. So it'll rain for 2 or 3 or 4 hours pretty heavily. Then it'll be dry for 2 or 3 or 4 or 5 hours. Then it'll rain again. Then it'll be dry again. Rain again, dry again. It's on and off for waves of rain. I do have rain in my forecast on Friday evening. Hopefully no lightning, but a little bit of rain certainly is a possibility Friday evening. How much rain? 2 to 4 inches. It comes in waves. It's on and off.
0: Okay.
1: Yeah, so, waves, yeah.
0: Yeah.
1: That's so, it. So one wave is coming.
0: Yeah, and the first one I think is the biggest wave.
1: Mm-hmm.
0: And it's, yeah, like it says, right here. So let's be prepared.
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3: Well, good morning. We are about to begin a pretty rocky rush hour with the weather. We do have an accident, Roy City, westbound I-30 at FM 548. That one is just starting to back you up a little bit from the Hunt-Rockwall County line. Also an accident in the downtown Dallas Canyon, westbound 30 between Cesar Chavez and Lamar. The two left lanes are blocked, so that's sluggish beyond 45. I'm Michael Scott on New Country 96.3.
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1: You want to mention it here?
0: Okay, I will. My wife, who doesn't normally like just buy me like things ever, because she's like, you can just buy what you want, so why would I buy you anything? Came home the other day from this East Dallas vintage shop.
1: Okay.
0: With two pieces of clothing. And one was like this white denim jacket, which she was hanging out with her friend. I don't know if her friend goaded her into buying me this or not. Hmm. It was kind of a cool jacket.
1: Okay.
0: Which is kind of a weird, like, when would you wear a white denim jacket?
1: That's hard, man.
0: Because by the time you want to wear a jacket, you're not wearing white, okay?
1: Exactly.
0: But I did like it a lot, okay?
1: Yeah.
0: Then she also bought me, which I will say, at before 6 a.m.
1: Because she's not awake.
0: Yeah. The ugliest shirt I have ever seen in my life. It's like this denim tie-dye shirt.
1: No, tie-dye denim?
0: Not tie-dye, but it's like, well, it's like looks tie-dye with just white and blue, okay?
1: Okay.
0: And so...
1: Spotty?
0: Like, yeah, splotchy.
1: Okay?
0: And it's a denim shirt, and then it's got like on one side, and one side only, it's got a screen print of like, I don't know, some cartoon character or something.
1: Oh.
0: And it's so huge. It's nowhere near. Like, I have to have it tailored. I think, why would I spend the money to have this tailored?
1: It's giving me, like, Ed Hardy vibes, you know?
0: It kind of is.
1: With a cartoon character and then, like, this wacky-looking print.
0: It looks like something that someone who, like, is 22 and just got signed to play for the Cowboys would wear.
1: Oh, yeah. I see that. Yeah. Walking up into practice.
0: Yes.
1: Making a statement.
0: Yes. That's what it looks like. Somebody would buy that. Not someone who's going in the carpool lane to pick up his granddaughter.
1: Oh, my gosh.
0: Because that's kind of where my life is right now.
1: Oh.
0: Anyways,
1: where? You should wear it.
0: I want you to see it, but... I don't know.
1: There's some concerts coming up you could wear.
0: That's what my wife said.
1: Chris Young?
0: It'd be good to wear to a concert
1: Miranda
0: or something.
1: Lambert?
0: It'd be good to wear.
1: Maybe more of a Brooks and Dunn vibe?
0: No. Remember when we used to make this joke about Kix Brooks. We'd have those shirts, the Mo Better shirts. Remember those? But he would have, like, there'd be flames and stuff.
1: Oh, yeah.
0: And we made a joke back in when they were, like, new and young and everything, which was, you know, back in colonial days, that that Kix Brooks from Brooks and Dunn was predicting the weather by his shirt.
1: Oh, how funny.
0: So if there are flames, it was going to be hot that day for the concert.
1: So I wonder what your shirt will say.
0: It says, I just got signed by the Cowboy. 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
18: Well, good morning. We are about to begin a pretty rocky rush hour with the weather. We do have an accident, Royce City, westbound I-30 at FM 548. That one is just starting to back you up a little bit from the Hunt-Rockwall County line. Also an accident in the downtown Dallas Canyon, westbound 30 between Cesar Chavez and Lamar. The two left lanes are blocked, so that's sluggish beyond 45. I'm Michael Scott on New Country 96.3.
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19: 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They are so amazing. 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
1: So we're trying to give away this free kangaroo.
2: And you want to take it, sir?
3: Yeah, why not? I mean, the guy said I need an acre of land, but I don't have that. But I'll take the class.
2: Well, okay, but you got to have the acre, though.
3: He said I could plead my case, but if y'all don't think...
2: Well, where would you put? Where are you going to put this kangaroo? Hawkeye.
3: In my house.
1: Do you live alone, or do you have a wife, kids, anything going on at home?
3: I have a girlfriend and a kid.
2: Okay. And you're gonna put a wallaby in your house.
3: You know,
2: how big is your backyard?
3: I don't have one.
0: Hawkeye in the Morning is on the air.
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2: Someone literally called the show to get a free kangaroo and gonna put it in his apartment.
1: This is how divorces happen.
2: Speaking of that, yesterday we were at the state fair, had a fabulous time for our Big Tech Single Mingle, which we'll touch on a little bit later in the show because one of our featured singles pre-gamed.
1: Yes. Yes, they
2: and,
1: did.
2: And got a date out of it before the state fair even happened because of the whole event.
1: That was nice.
2: It was very nice. And
1: smart.
2: A very nice date, too.
1: Uh-huh.
2: We'll talk about all that a little bit later. But I get to the state fair and I saw the new petting zoo.
1: Yes.
2: And the new kitty area.
1: Yeah, it's fantastic.
2: If you've got a kid, it's where the old main stage used to be. And if you've got a kid, I don't know, 2 to 6, 7... Perfect area for
1: it. Is so great because it's all compacted right there in one place, away from all the chaos of the going through the midway and all the other rides that are mixed in.
2: Totally agree. In fact, as kids have a short attention span, and you know what, you could take your kid to that part of the state fair, and then that would be that's your whole state fair experience.
1: You said you went to the fair,
2: and you go to the fair. Yes,
1: and you're done. You're out the door.
2: Yeah, exactly. And you
1: just park on the north side. North side. What is that?
2: That's the east side. Northeast side.
1: Yeah, park on the northeast side.
2: And go to the kitty area, go to the petting zoo. But I will tell you this, the petting zoo,
1: oh my gosh,
2: there's some great, I mean, like little goats and everything. They even have
1: a couple
2: kangaroos in there.
1: They've got it all.
2: But they also went a little bit bigger this year. There's a longhorn cow in the petting zoo.
1: That's extreme.
2: And a buffalo. There's a buffalo in the petting zoo.
1: I miss the buffalo.
2: There's a buffalo in there, and it has a sign that says, the buffalo will bite.
1: Yeah, don't put your hand in there.
2: There's another sign that says, don't put your hand in the cage also, yes. I'm thinking, okay, this is a petting zoo in the kitty area. I thought that was kind of interesting. I also, and I'm posting this right now, at Hawkeye on Air. You can find it on Facebook and on the other one, Instagram. An encounter I had just filming an ostrich, which I thought had interesting neck movements, kind of thought was kind of funny.
1: They're aggressive.
2: It lunged at me. The ostrich lunged at me.
1: Yeah. I can't believe you were filming that because that's happened to me before. Where I've been to the petting zoo in the old area and the ostrich like came at me.
2: Yes.
1: But I wasn't filming. I was like, this was a moment. But you got it. It's impressive. People need to go see this.
2: I know. Yes, I was a little shocked by it, too.
1: I'm surprised you still have your phone.
2: I know.
1: And your hand.
2: Indeed. Just beware of the ostrich at the petting zoo. They actually have these little shovels for the kids to have so they don't have to stick their hands in with the food. I would highly recommend this shovel, the little plastic shovel for feeding these animals. It's 6:05, New Country 96.3 with Hawkeye and Michelle. Coming up in 10 minutes, the Cowboys last night made a trade, and everybody's saying the other team made out like bandits.
1: Oh, my
2: gosh. All right, what happened? We'll give you details in 10 minutes. 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
1: We're looking at widespread showers now, and mostly right now to the northwestern part of the Metroplex, but those will, of course, move in and cause some traffic issues, so you want to take your...
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0: Country star Blake Shelton just loves being wherever his wife is.
1: She comes to Oklahoma, and it's not like this now, but at first, she had to have felt like, where am I? What is this place? And the same with me. You know, I go to L.A., and it's like, what is this place? Like, how do I fit in here? And I would still feel that way if she wasn't there, you know? And I think the same thing with her when she comes to Oklahoma. It's just, that's what completes the journey for us. It's just as long as we're together, it really doesn't matter.

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2: 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Now, the outer portion of the freeway is closed due to that wreck we were talking about earlier that's got you backed out beyond 45. There's also a closure in Denton County on 35 North.

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0: New Country 96.3, Hawkeye and Michelle with you. All right, before we get to the Cowboys, because they made a trade yesterday, and a lot of people are saying the other team made a better deal, which we'll just touch into it real quickly here. Uh-huh. The weather we're going to be talking about all morning long. There's a ground stop right now, did you say, at DFW?
1: Yeah, DFW has issued that, so we're keeping an eye on it because that rain is starting to come down pretty heavily.
0: Yeah.
1: And there's a lot of crashes because...
0: Not at the airport, on the roadways.
1: There's a lot of accidents on the roadways already because the roadways are slick.
0: Yes.
1: It hasn't rained in a long time.
0: There's and oil that accumulates.
1: Grime and all that kind of sits there. So you want to be careful. I know you're thinking, it's just rain. Well, it hasn't rained in 2 months.
0: Indeed, yeah. So Michael Scott will be checking traffic, but there's a lot of traffic problems. If you have a flight at the airport, call ahead. And as we've heard already, this first storm, this first wave is going to come through. For an hour, 2 hours, probably with some heavy rain, and then it's going to stop. And then we're going to get other patches of rain throughout today, tomorrow, all the way to Friday night.
1: Yeah. So this is going to be widespread throughout the day. Just keep that umbrella handy.
0: Indeed. Make sure you leave with your umbrella, a jacket, or something. Just be ready for today. All right. So last night the Cowboys made a trade. And they got a guy from Pittsburgh Steelers to be on their defensive cornerback, Joey Porter Jr., who's a pretty good player.
1: Yeah, I heard he's pretty good, but we gave up a couple of things.
0: Yeah, we gave up a 6th-round draft pick in 2027 and a 2nd-round draft pick next year, 2028, or I guess in 2 years.
1: Ooh.
0: Which is a lot. And this player right now this is his final year of his rookie contract, so it's basically, we're kind of renting a player for 1 year, so we gave up a lot to get a player for 1 year, unless we sign him. But he was under a contract dispute with the Steelers and didn't even practice during training camp and hasn't played yet this year and isn't supposed to play this next game that the Steelers had him in. They put him as questionable because of a back injury. So
1: a disgruntled employee who we have on the squad now.
0: Yes. I don't know. Hey, you know what? This could turn out to be a great trade in the long run because he is a good player.
1: Uh-huh. 26-year-old.
0: Yeah. But it could be a player that we gave up a lot for. We only have 1 year, who knows? And people are saying that the Steelers, who weren't even playing him, got a lot for someone that they weren't even using, had moved on from, basically. They got, two really good draft picks.
1: Gosh, man, is it this bad with our injuries, first off, that we have to do this?
0: Yeah, well, Chris Young was talking about it yesterday, that we were almost running out of players on the defense.
1: Well, and
0: on Monday, he was talking about it.
1: We also signed 3 defensive backs to the practice squad.
0: Which
1: we desperately need. Right?
0: Yeah.
1: Because we were like...
0: We almost ran out.
1: They almost called you, I heard.
0: I had a plane ticket for Brazil. I did play some freshman football. If you ever saw the movie Rudy...
1: We're in trouble. We're in trouble. Okay, and so, what do we? What are we doing now?
0: Well,
1: are we so injured that we can't even think straight now?
0: I think we're desperate. I think this is a desperate. That may play out well. It may play out well, and let's be cautiously optimistic. But we had to give up a lot to get a decent player who may not be able to help us because, one, he hasn't practiced and he's injured right now, apparently, or so he told this.
1: Yeah, his back hurt or something.
0: Yeah, watch it get miraculously better. But, I mean, will he be ready to play on Sunday? That's questionable. But how about the next week? I mean, we're very, very thin.
1: It's troubling.
0: Yeah, it is.
1: It's worrisome.
0: But it signals something that the Cowboys are doing. Like, hey, the window of opportunity with Dak and stuff is going to close soon.
1: Yeah.
0: And we need to make ourselves as good as possible for the opportunities we have now. We have a good offense, even though, we decided not to try for a touchdown.
1: Yeah, I mean, is that on Shoddy? Is Shoddy just playing it safe at this point because he just wants to keep his job?
0: I don't know why that. I didn't know. I don't want to get into all that. But anyway, that's where we are. are right now. So I think the window of opportunity everybody sees is this is the time. We've got to do the most we can to win now. And we've, you know, we're 1-2, not the best start, but it's not something you can't dig out of.
1: Yeah. So hopefully this is something we look back at and say, gosh, they were geniuses, which we haven't done anytime soon.
0: How long have we said, gosh, they're geniuses?
1: Never.
0: I can't remember any time in the past decade.
1: Never.
0: 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Stand by. Second date update right around the corner.
2: North Texas weather.
1: Yeah, we continue to see widespread rain move across the Metroplex as it moves northwestern into eastern parts of the Metroplex. And you know what? You just want to keep that umbrella handy and be weather aware today. High of 81. It is 79 now at New Country.
3: 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U.S. Olympians do it. 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
19: Got a brand new wreck in Mesquite. It's going to be on Highway 80 eastbound at Galloway in the two left lanes. Just starting to back you up from 635. 35 northbound between FM 455 Chapman and Lois Road in Sanger. Denton County still closed due to an accident. Had you heavy back to Keaton at last check. And the wreck we had in the downtown Dallas Canyon, westbound 30 near Cesar Chavez, is now clear. Michael Scott on New Country 96.3.
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1: date update.
2: So Brady gave us a call. Brady went out with Lauren. They went out on one date, but haven't had a second date. We're going to try to help him out this morning. So Brady, tell us how you met Lauren.
3: I met Lauren online. Just great girl. My God, funny, beautiful. I'm pretty impressed.
4: What'd you guys do on your date?
3: I took her to Dakota's. Lauren mentioned that Dakota's was her favorite spot, so I took her there.
4: Okay. Very nice restaurant. How did that go?
3: I mean, it was a great first date. Great conversation, like I said. Just made me laugh, made me smile, but then nothing. Just never heard from her after that, and I haven't been ghosted since, I don't know, high school.
2: Well, all right, Brady, let's try to help you out and take Lauren off hold. Lauren, do you remember going out with Brady?
5: I do.
4: Well, he gave us a call, said you guys had a great first date, and said he never heard from you after that, and he asked us to give you a call on his behalf.
5: Uh-huh.
4: Wait.
2: Okay.
4: Is there a reason you didn't contact him after the date?
5: I realized about halfway through the date that Brady's a serial dater.
2: How did you figure that?
5: Well, he obviously had been texting and chatting with another girl named Lauren because he kept mentioning how much he loved Austin and wanted to move back there someday. And then he asked me what my favorite part of Austin was. And he asked me about these specific places, but I've only been maybe twice in my life.
4: Mm-hmm.
2: Are you not from Austin, I guess?
5: No, I grew up in Oklahoma.
4: Oh, so you're thinking that, as you said, that he confused with you with another person named Lauren. You think he was like texting two people at once and he got you confused with the other one?
5: That's exactly what happened. And then at the end of the date, he said that the restaurant I suggested was really great, but I'd never been to this restaurant before. In fact, I had trouble finding it because it was underground.
4: Yeah, that restaurant is underground.
2: Yeah. That's right.
4: Yeah. Okay, so it was confirmed. He's thinking I'm somebody else.
5: Yeah, he's a serial dater and he can't keep us straight.
4: And that's why you didn't contact him after the date.
5: Yeah.
4: Well, he's on the other line. Can we bring him in on this conversation to kind of find out more about all the Laurens he seems to be texting and dating?
5: I guess.
4: Okay. All right. Brady, are you there?
3: Yeah, of course. Lauren, hey, it's been a minute. How you doing?
5: I'm good. How are you?
3: I mean, I'm good. It'd be better if we got back in touch.
4: Did you not hear what Lauren said, that you confused her with another Lauren?
3: No, I mean, I think really, like, Lauren, just you're really being paranoid here.
5: Okay. What's my job?
3: What's that?
5: What's my job? Where do I work?
3: You're, Lauren, what do you mean? Like, you put in the work. You, like, you're, you know, you're working, like, you're working 9 to 5, right? Yeah.
5: Sure. But what industry?
3: This is crazy. I think you're really even, like, you know, tell me about your coworkers and like you like it there. You know, it's not a big place, but it's like, you know, mid-size, you know?
5: Right. Where do I like it? Where is this location? What kind of a building is it?
3: You're like, you're central. Like, you know.
2: Oh, Brady.
3: Like,
4: what does she do for a living, Brady? That's what she's asking.
3: Well, I mean, if I remember, like, you don't have to go in too much because you're in IT, right? Like, it's kind of like a hybrid, right? Like, you do some at home, some there.
5: Brady, I'm a nurse.
2: You don't do that at home?
3: But I mean, like, you make house calls, right? Like, you know, you work, you know, you work at some other people's homes sometimes, right? You don't do it always, like, at the hospital, right?
5: Is at the hospital.
4: Do you do IT also? Are you a nurse in IT?
5: No, I work in the NICU.
3: I mean, that's important. Like, Lauren, like, that's really impressive. I mean, like, that's cool.
5: And he forgot. Like, obviously, there's another Lauren, and you got us mixed up, and that's fine. But I'm not interested in a serial dater.
3: Okay, Lauren, to be fair, like, I just got so excited to meet you, wanted to get to know you better, had such a good time. And like maybe I might have got a little mixed up, but I really appreciate you and I think you're awesome.
5: Thank you. I appreciate that, but I am passing on a second date.
4: Okay. Well, that was our whole goal, to see if you wanted to go out a second time, we'd pick up the tab. And you're not interested, Lauren?
5: Nope.
4: Okay, all right.
3: Oh, but you get to pick your place, though, Lauren. You can pick where you want to go.
5: Yeah, maybe I'll recommend the underground place to the next guy.
1: You know, if he, at the beginning, if he would have just said, you know what?
2: Been gracious.
1: I didn't realize that I had done that. Maybe I'm, and apologize, but no, he went into this whole thing here.
5: What's my job? Where do I work?
3: You're, Lauren, what do you mean? Like, you put in the work. You, like, you're, you know, you're working, like, you're working 9 to 5.
2: It's cute.
1: Oh my God. 888-787-1963 if you want to comment on today's second date update. Also coming up in minutes, we're so excited because we're going to surprise a teacher who applied to have our ultimate Hawkeye and Michelle's ultimate teacher lounge makeover, and they don't know that we're calling.
2: No.
1: So indeed, we're going to make their teacher lounge the best in DFW, and it, you know what, it really needs it too. Details on all that coming up in the next 10 minutes.
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2: There is a flood watch in effect now until 7 a.m. Friday morning, tomorrow morning. So, yeah, we're seeing that widespread rain start to move into the Metroplex.
1: Explain to me what rain again. It's water falling from the skies. 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
2: 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I know you're probably thinking it's just rain, but it can get slick out there because it hasn't rained.
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0: Country star Chris Young loves it at a show when the fans are singing his songs back to him.
1: If, you know, George Strait and Garth Brooks still get excited about it, I don't think it ever gets old. It's always one of the most exciting things in the world to know, man, I took this song and went in the studio and made this piece of art that I love, that I hope other people love. And then it kind of has its own life, and you go out to play a show and people are singing it back to you. There's nothing like that. It's impossible to describe other than it's just perfect and it's amazing.
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5: Well, some good news in Denton County and Sanger. 35 northbound between FM 455 and Lois Road. That wreck is now gone. It is still sluggish from Keaton, but trying to unwind. Westbound I-30 between Jim Miller and Dolphin in Dallas. The HOV lane is blocked. There's a disabled vehicle blocking that lane. And that wreck earlier, eastbound 80 at Galloway and Mesquite, also now clear. I'm Michael Scott on New Country 96.3.
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8: You're waking up with Hawkeye and Michelle and Corey Kent, who, by the way, was our guest host on Monday. How cool was that?
9: Fun.
8: How about that? Hey, coming up in 6 minutes, we're going to surprise a teacher. They apply to have Hawkeye and Michelle's Ultimate Teacher Lounge Makeover. They don't know we're calling, and we're going to make their school the best teacher lounge in the Metroplex, and they need it, too. That's coming up next.

0: New Country 96.3, Hawkeye and Michelle with you. And we're, you know what, we love teachers here. So many teachers listen to us, and that's why we started last year, and we did it again this year, Hawkeye and Michelle's Classroom Kickstarter. We'll help teachers get their rooms ready for the upcoming year. And we thought, you know what, let's take it one step further. And now the school has started. Let's work on the teacher's lounge.
1: Yeah. I mean, there's a lot of work to be done at schools. We know this. But it all starts by taking care of our teachers.
0: Yes. So we thought, let's grant some school the ultimate, Hawkeye and Michelle's ultimate teacher lounge makeover. And we asked you to write in and show us your teacher lounge. And we would have the folks at Paragon Furniture come in. You get to go out to their factory and pick all new stuff for your teacher's lounge. And we have some on the phone. Maria, she does not know why we were calling, so we're going to surprise her this morning because we have chosen their school here. So first of all, let's take her off hold. Good morning, Maria.
2: Hi, how are you?
0: We are very good. First of all, thank you for listening and thank you for writing us and telling us about your teacher lounge at your school. Tell everybody where you teach.
2: I teach at B.H. Macon Elementary, the Little Harvard on Holcomb in Pleasant Grove.
0: Okay, Harvard on Holcomb. And how old is your school?
2: I believe it's about like 70 years old or so.
0: And tell us about your teacher's lounge.
2: Oh, it needs some work. It is not a place where any of us go hang out. I mean, the amount of time they spend in there is about 2 minutes to heat up their lunch, and then everybody goes and eats in their classroom. It's not a very welcoming place. It's pretty outdated.
1: Okay, we see there's a lot of blue and a table there just sitting on the lonesome center.
2: Yeah.
0: Well, we're going to send you out to Paragon Furniture where you get to pick all the accoutrements for your teacher's lounge because your school, because of your nomination, is the winner of the ultimate teacher's lounge makeover.
2: That's amazing. Thank you so much.
1: Congratulations. So you can give the good news to them today. Are you headed to school?
2: I am. I'm almost there, about 5 minutes out.
0: Let them know it's because of you that you're going to have the best teacher's lounge in DFW.
2: Okay, I will. Thank you.
0: You are welcome. And let us know when it's all fixed, because we would love to see a before and after picture posted for all three. You know, that's kind of interesting, too, because of their teacher's lounge being so outdated and the school's old, that they don't really get to socialize during the day and kind of hang out and share ideas and so forth, because she said it's just not a welcoming place. We just go back to our room.
1: Yeah, so it's one of those foldable tables they have there.
0: Yes, exactly. So hopefully this will, you know, create a little atmosphere there. It's 6:53, New Country 96.3 with Hawkeye and Michelle. All right, the rain is coming in, so please be prepared as you drive to work this morning. Also, this is interesting, too. I didn't even know about this till this morning, but there's going to be some disruption at DFW Airport also.
1: Yeah, and it has nothing to do with the weather.
0: Yeah. The president's coming in again today.
1: Yeah, so that's actually going to be disruptive when it comes to traffic. So, in fact, our boss sent out this email, and I don't know if anybody else's boss looks out for them like our good damn Bennett.
0: Oh, yes, he does.
1: Because, yeah, President Trump's going to be visiting the Peterbilt factory in Denton. So from noon until about 6 p.m., expect massive traffic issues up to North Denton, DFW Airport, to Denton and back, 3 hours before, they're saying, and 3 hours after his appearance. And Hawkeye, you found out more about this?
0: Yes, my brother-in-law works at that Peterbilt plant. And I asked him, are you going? They said, he said, no. They asked, you know, they said that they, you know, they have a lot of employees. They have like well over 1,000 people.
1: Oh, so they've have a limited amount of people that can attend.
0: Yeah, they have room for 1,000 people, so not everybody, you know, gets to attend, but they send it out, and it's like by seniority, but they list of rules.
1: Oh, they have a list of rules.
0: Oh, yeah.
1: He sent over the list of rules.
0: It's unbelievable. I mean, they have to, like, park over at UNT, and they're all going to be bussed over. I mean, just like us when we had the convention next door, but they don't get to wear steel-toed shoes that day at work. You can't wear those.
1: Oh, wow.
0: Because it's going to set off the metal detector, okay?
1: Oh, okay.
0: Indeed. And no umbrellas, even if the weather is bad.
1: Oh, no, that sucks.
0: Unlock all your toolboxes, desk, cabinets. They will be searched. Yeah, we had the same thing here. Remember that?
1: Well, yeah, I can see that.
0: Yeah, just tons of rules and everything. No jeering or persons causing a disruption will be escorted out.
1: I wonder if it was your job, too.
0: Maybe so. They have to wear their Peterbilt uniforms.
1: Oh.
0: When they show up.
1: Okay, that makes sense.
0: Yeah, I can get that. This is interesting. It's like, we're still discussing if you'll be paid for this event.
1: Oh, yeah, because I guess you're just kind of there as an audience, right?
0: Yeah. I'm going to guess you're not.
1: Yeah, probably.
0: If they're
1: not.
0: Still discussing it.
1: Yeah, you're not getting paid. Yeah,
0: they'll count on it. 6:55, New Country 96.3 with Hawkeye and Michelle.
3: Fort Worth. Nights don't just happen. They rise. Slow and hot. Right out of the stockyard's dust. And in just a few days, the most iconic duo in country music history will be lighting the fuse at Dickies Arena.
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1: Yeah, exciting. So that widespread shower moving across the Metroplex, it'll stick around, come and go the next 24 hours. So a flood watch is in effect. Be weather aware. It is 79 now at New Country 96.3.
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20: 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What is this place? And the same with me. You know, I go to L.A., and it's like, what is this place? Like, how do I fit in here? And I would still feel that way if she wasn't there, you know, and I think the same thing with her when she comes to Oklahoma. It's just, that's what completes the journey for us, is it's just as long as we're together, it really doesn't matter.

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3: No, I am not starting a trend. 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

0: Newcomer 96.3 Hawkeye and Michelle with you this morning. Something we talked about on this show a time or two. I'm not an advocate of, by the way. I just want to straight to the beginning. Has now been discussed on CNN on a recent program with one of our local celebrities, Cristela Alfonso.
1: Alonso.
0: Okay,
1: yeah. That's right.
0: She's a comedian and very funny. She's got like a new show on CNN where they go on a road trip.
1: Yeah, it's interesting. And this popped up on our feed. And as soon as I heard it, I thought of you, Hawkeye, to be honest. But I think people will know why I thought of you.
0: Okay. It has to do with free breakfast at hotels.
2: I started telling a bunch of comics a hack for the road. Everywhere you go, you keep your hotel keys so that when you're broke and you can't afford breakfast, you go to a chain of the hotel that you've stayed at and you show your card if they give you a problem so that you can have free breakfast.
3: Listen, I mean, I don't know if we're going to have a lot of road travel tips.
2: Yeah.
3: But I can I'll tell you right now, they're all going to come in second place because that's the best tip I've ever heard.
1: Right?
0: Right. I don't advocate for that. I'm not advocating for getting free breakfast at the hotels.
1: Oh, man. And it's funny because they're driving from Dallas to San Antonio in a
0: Mercedes. And they're talking about getting free breakfast at the hotels.
1: Well, and you know what? When Pat Green filled in for you one time when you were on vacation earlier this year, he mentioned something similar.
0: Yes.
4: The first time was when I realized that it didn't matter. Was that, okay, you know, if you're staying like in an airport area, which we do all the time, you know.
1: Yeah, just, around
4: you know,
1: the
4: stay
1: airport.
4: Close to the airport so you can get home, quickly. Your thing out in the morning. Anyway, so there's always like, here's the La Quinta, and then there's the Holiday Inn, and they're all in the same spot.
1: Uh-huh.
4: And then you park the bus in kind of the big parking lot, whatever the big parking lot is. And so I just guessed that we were staying at the Holiday Inn. Like, and so I walked in there, and I had my bag, and I sat it down, and I had my breakfast. And then I went up to the counter, and I was like, I need room for Pat Green, da, da, da, da. And they were like, sorry, sir, we don't have a reservation for you. I'm like, no, y'all were full last night. I get it, but you know, now, but I'm like, just oh, give me a room. Like, sir, you don't have a room. So then I called Brad, my tour manager, on the phone, and he goes, yeah, we're staying at the Fairfield. It's next. So then I walked in there, and I got seconds.
1: But
4: then that's
1: too.
4: When I realized that nobody cares if you eat
1: their breakfast or not.
4: But, I mean, let's really face it. I think all the food comes from the same place.
0: Okay, maybe it does and everything. I mean, but...
1: That's funny.
0: For some reason, I've been attributed to this story about getting the free breakfast.
1: You're the one that came up with it.
0: No, I did not. I just said how I would do it.
1: Okay, how would you do it?
0: Well,
1: that's
0: no, see,
1: different than... No, now you have to refresh our memory, because obviously you're not saving all the keys, right? Like, no, Cristela.
0: I just said one time on the show that I would go into the hotel if I was going to do it.
1: Of course, if you allegedly.
0: I don't do this, but then I'd go to the elevator first and go up to like another floor and then come down.
1: Like, so you came from your room?
0: Yes, exactly.
1: That's so silly. That's so silly.
0: Yeah. Don't go early, too. Go when there's a big crowd. So I just
1: when's the big crowd?
0: After 7:30.
1: He knows.
0: I stay at hotels and I see when the big crowd is. I know.
1: Oh, man. You're going to start saving your cards. I know.
0: Well, it's funny because I always leave them or throw them away. Mm-hmm. I've never saved these cards. But I'm wondering, I was wondering when we heard that, if you can go on eBay. And
1: you looked. And
0: yes, I did.
1: Of course you did.
0: There are people who sell stacks of hotel cards. I don't know why you would want to buy those. But now you know. Maybe that's what people are doing. I'm not. I don't advocate it for it either.
1: Just take the elevator.
0: Think if I would. I always try to find this. I don't hack the system, but I do find. I'm amused by ways to hack it.
1: Sure.
0: Totally different. It's a totally different thing. In fact, the hotel should hire me, and I will tell you ways to beat the hack. It's 7-Eleven New Country 96.3 with Hawkeye and Michelle. Last night was our very first ever Big Tech Single Mingle at the State Fair, and we want to share some things that happened, including one of our feature singles. Pre-gamed it.
1: Oh, yeah.
0: And we were like, wow.
1: Genius.
0: Indeed. Oh, what happened? Details coming up in 10 minutes.
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1: We're seeing widespread rain move across the Met. That's hard to say. You try it at home.
0: Widespread rain. You have to say it very slowly.
1: Yeah, very slowly. So be careful out there as it continues to fall.
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2: Look out for an accident in Parker County in Weatherford. It's I-20 eastbound at 171 Main Street. Stop and go traffic from 1884 Bethel Road. And that delay is growing. Southbound I-35E between Bonnie Bray and North Texas Boulevard. You've got a wreck where only the left lane is getting by, so that is starting to back things up. And if you're traveling toward the downtown Dallas area, westbound 30, the HOV lane between Jim Miller and Dolphin closed with a stalled vehicle. I'm Michael Scott on New Country 96.3.
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0: New Country 96.3, Hawkeye and Michelle with you. Yesterday was our very first Big Tech Single Mingle at the State Fair of Texas. And what fun did we have? We want to thank everybody that came, all the people who volunteered to be featured singles yesterday.
1: Yeah.
0: They got backstage passes to see
1: Brave.
0: Lee Rice.
1: Brave, man.
0: Yes, yes. Including some, you know, people of note like Erica Lopez and Chris Sadeghi from WFAA. You see them on the morning. They came out and they were featured singles.
1: By the way, they look amazing.
0: Yes.
1: Of course, in person. You have to be when you're on TV, but they're on TV right now. And Erica Lopez, who stayed for the concert.
0: Yeah.
1: And she told me, I have a meeting at 3:30 in the morning.
0: Yeah.
1: Amazing. I mean, their work ethic, too.
0: I know.
1: They party hard and play hard.
0: And I've never seen Chris Sadeghi outside of, like, WFAA. Either he's wearing a suit when we see him or something. He comes, like, he was dressed to, you know.
1: Impress?
0: Yeah, he was dressed to hang out. He had his cowboy hat on. And
1: cowboy boots.
0: His jeans and everything. And he's like, dude, you look great.
1: He had muscles.
0: Yes.
1: We're like, oh, we didn't know you had muscles. You were fit.
0: I know. He's super. Yes. Yes. Like, he could take me down. Like, if there's going to be any problems, Chris Sadeghi was going to take care of it. I was like, there's not going to be any problems here tonight. But, Chris, slow clap, brother. He pre-gamed it. He got himself a date as a featured single before the event even happened.
1: Oh, wow. Oh. I was wondering what was going on there because, and you know what? I think you actually helped him. I gave you a hard time yesterday because on his bio, you said he was informed and...
0: I didn't know what to write for people's bios. I did a poor job.
1: A very intellect guy. It worked on his advantage because he reposted that.
0: Kind of as a, you know, like
1: a joke. Hi.
0: Yeah, I'm well informed. Or, yes.
1: Yeah, hopefully that's a value and a green flag for someone.
0: Yeah.
1: Well, it was.
0: It was because, yeah, someone that he just was talking to on Instagram, someone kind of in the same industry as ours. I guess they started talking and she said, according to Chris, hey, I'm thinking about coming out tonight. And Chris said, why don't you come with me?
1: As my date.
0: As my date.
1: Wow.
0: And they pre-gamed it. And he brought it. And she was super cute.
1: Yeah.
0: That
1: was great.
0: Very nice job.
1: Yeah, very cool.
0: Yeah.
1: Good for him. That was smart, man.
0: Good for him.
1: Use this to your advantage.
0: Yeah. Man, and everybody, all the featured singles were so cool. I got to talk to Hector and Donna a lot. And
1: yeah.
0: They were fantastic. Hector, he's coming to run in the BMW Dallas Half Marathon this year.
1: He's very athletic.
0: Yeah.
1: I got to talk a lot to Austin, too, who said he left Fort Worth at 4 o'clock to make it to our event at 6.
0: I wanted to talk more with Austin, but there were so many people there.
1: There were so many people.
0: Yeah.
1: But he said, you know, it is kind of scary putting yourself out there. And I apologize. I said, I'm sorry for grilling you on the air. The women want to know. He's like, no, it's fair. He had been like in a 7-year relationship.
0: Uh-huh.
1: So, I mean, everyone has a story.
0: Yeah.
1: And it was cool being able to chat and mingle with everyone and get to know them. So we just appreciate everybody that took the leap.
0: Yes, as a feature single, or just came out to meet people, too. That was cool. Donna was fantastic. She was great. And you know, like, she inspired other people to sign up because she was in her 60s, super active. You would never in a million years.
1: Dude, I don't know what she's doing with her face, but not a wrinkle. And I'm like, I need to know what your routine is because I need to be doing that right now. And she's like, oh, you're so funny. I'm like, sister, you are amazing. She was fantastic. And like you said, Erica, it was great. Erica Lopez of WFA, so bubbly.
0: Yeah.
1: So energetic.
0: It's tough for her because she has to go to work so early in the morning, so she doesn't get to have a normal social life.
1: It was her first time at the fair.
0: Yeah, yeah. So that was cool, kind of hanging out with her and her friends and she brought, and that was really neat, too. So.
1: Yeah, everybody brought friends, which was nice for everyone else, too.
0: Yes, indeed. That was cool, too. So, yes, definitely. And we're looking to do it again next year and make it even bigger. So the cool thing, too, was the wristband. So if we were wearing red ones because we're already taken. We weren't there. But we also had the green. Green wristbands meant that you were single, ready to mingle. And then also, for fun, we threw out the yellow wristband for it's complicated. But you know what? If you wore a yellow wristband, we wanted to know.
1: There's questions.
2: We want to know your name is and why did you choose the yellow wristband?
3: My name is Jennifer, and I chose a yellow wristband because it's complicated.
2: No, but why is it complicated? What's going on?
3: It just is. I can't say too much, you know?
1: It just is.
0: And then this one here, this one really kind of surprised us.
2: You can give a fake name. You can give a fake name if you wish.
4: Stephanie.
2: All right, Stephanie, not your real name. You chose a yellow wristband. Why is it complicated?
4: Because I'm currently on a date.
1: What?
0: Yes, her and her date came to the single mingle, and they both wore yellow wristbands. You're like,
1: yeah. Messy.
0: Yeah, I mean, if something better comes up, we might. Oh, my gosh. I don't know how we feel about that.
1: Oh, and Courtney was out there, too. Courtney Sinsland's yes. in the city.
0: Yes.
1: She was fantastic. Yeah. She was so excited to see Lee Bryce, who was very gracious, too, with his time with everybody.
0: Yes. He brought all, you know, we brought all the featured singles backstage. He was excited to meet everybody. He put on a great show, so it was fun for all. So we will put it together next year, thanks to the State Fair of Texas.
1: Oh, my gosh. They were so accommodating. Thanks to Carissa, who hung out there the whole time. She's the vice president of the State Fair of Texas and was like, we need to have Big Tex. Little Big Tex should have come by.
0: Yes, yes. We didn't even think about that, having Big Tex call in and everything. But when we just threw out this idea, she called us immediately and said, hey, we'll do it at the State Fair. We heard the Mets had done it at a baseball game. Let's do it at the State Fair. I'm like, yeah, let's do it. So next year we're figuring out ways to make it even bigger and more fun. So the first one went rather well. We'll have it again next year.
1: Yeah, we'll work out all the kinks.
0: You know what? I think eventually it's going to be the biggest singles gathering in DFW. That would
1: Why
0: be very
1: wouldn't
0: cool.
1: the State Fair just keep doing this,
0: yes,
1: right?
0: Yes, yeah. Yeah, let's. So we'll work on that. But anyway, thanks to everybody who came out yesterday. Stand by. We've got Brooks and Dunn tickets for you to win. And then also, we're going to throw out something to the parents out there. It has to do with a yearly tradition at schools that you did as a kid and your child is doing now, but it's been updated. And
1: it's changing.
0: And we're confused. Mm-hmm. All right, all that coming up in the next 10 minutes.
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1: We are looking at some rain moving into the Metroplex. Right now, actually, you're going to start to see it in Euless, in Mansfield, some spotty showers already in Dallas, and we'll come and see this, by the way, throughout the rest of the day, come and go, some heavy rainfall expected, so a flood watch is in effect. 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
0: Do you have an old car or truck that's been sitting in your driveway so long, you're thinking, I need to get rid of it, but I don't know if anybody would really want this, and maybe it doesn't even start anymore. 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The funds that they raise, and 100% of these funds go to help out kids right here in North Texas at the Texas Can Academies, get a second chance at an education. So it's a win-win for everybody. And if you're thinking, oh, they won't want this vehicle, it doesn't even run anymore, 70% of the vehicles donated don't run. They can auction off for parts, or they can fix it over there at their auction site. So, you know,
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23: New Life in Plano, southbound 75 at Spring Creek. Got the HOV and the left lanes blocked. 8 to 10 minute delay almost from Bethany now coming out of Allen. Southbound I-35E between Bonnie Bray and North Texas Boulevard in Denton. A wreck has only the left lane getting by. That's causing some heavy delays and very slow traffic in Weatherford, eastbound 20 between Bankhead Drive and I-30. I'm Michael Scott of New Country 96.3.
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0: All right, coming to Dickey's Arena, Brooks and Dunn, along with Tucker Wetmore, and we've got tickets for you to win. They're coming next weekend, two shows, and we'd like you to go.
1: Yeah, so caller number 10, those are yours right now at 888-787-1963.

We interrupt programming at the request of the National Weather Service to activate the North Texas Emergency Alert System. The National Weather Service issuing flash flood warnings for Northwest Dallas County, Denton County, and Tarrant County until 10:30. Doppler radar, automated rain gauges confirm thunderstorms producing heavy rain across those three counties. Up to 2 inches of rain has already fallen. The expected rainfall rate is 2 to 3 inches in 1 hour. Some areas have already received 2 hours worth of that rain. Flash flooding is ongoing or imminent. Flash flooding of small creeks, streams, urban areas, highways, streets, and underpasses, as well as other drainage and low-lying areas. Flash flood warnings include Interstate 35 in Denton County, Interstate 35W in Denton County, between mile markers 468 and 470, Interstate 20 and Interstate 30, western portions, especially in Tarrant County. Once again, flash flood warnings now underway for Northwest Dallas County, Denton County, and Tarrant County until 10:30. All North Texas stations affected by this alert are requested to relay the preceding message.

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1: New Country 96.3, Hawkeye and Michelle with you. Thanks to Eric, called in. He won some Brooks and Dunn tickets, so congratulations to him. We got more to win throughout the day. Also, yes, you just did hear there's a flash flood warning now for the area, so please be very weather aware as these storms wash through and we get a whole summer's worth of rain in the next 36 hours.
2: I know, not great.
1: Not great. We need the rain, obviously, and we're going to get it all at once. So please be careful on those low water crossings. It's also a time of year that it's interesting that we all did this as when we were kids, and our parents are very excited about it, but it has changed a lot in the past couple decades because of technology. We're talking about school picture day.
3: So parents are now popping personal photos into ChatGPT and using them to generate their kids onto classic back-to-school backdrops without shelling out hundreds of dollars. The at-home AI portrait hack is going viral on social media. Experts say there are potential privacy risks, and they warn that using AI to remove watermarks is copyright infringement, which could cost you a lot more in the long run.
4: That's if you've hired a photographer before and now you're using that photo.
1: Right. It's amazing to me how different school picture day has changed since I was a kid.
5: Were you living in colonial times when you were a kid?
1: Yes. In colonial times, we actually just drew pictures of the kids.
2: Oh, really?
1: Yeah.
2: No.
1: But, okay, I remember we got one picture made of us.
2: Yeah.
1: And it took months to get back.
2: Okay, yeah. So I forgot that part. And last week, Diego took his very first school pictures and classroom pictures. And we're excited. And I thought the next day, why haven't we seen them?
1: You know, 24 hours, you're like, where are the pictures?
2: And then I went back and I remember just like you, I'm like, oh, you know, we waited a long time for these pictures. They came back later in a big envelope that made that funny noise. And there was several, if you chose a package of the 8x12 or the 5x7.
1: Oh, I forgot about all the different sizes.
2: The wallet size. You always had to get the wallet size for the grandparents.
1: Yes, you would. I forgot about that part too. You would mail them a photo of you in the wallet size.
2: Yes.
1: Here's a picture of Michelle in the third grade.
2: Yes. I mean, and I'm like, why would I ever think that we could get his pictures? Life Touch. You remember Life Touch? I don't know if you ever got any pictures from your kids from Life Touch, was the photography company at the schools.
1: Mm-hmm.
2: I don't know why. And I'm still kind of waiting if Miss Amanda is listening. Where are Diego's pictures? I'd like to see those.
1: It's been 48 hours.
2: I know, but we want everything instantly. So, but you know what? I understand why parents do it because those were expensive. You know,
1: yes.
2: They were 50, 60, 100 bucks. It depends what you got at the time.
1: I think it's going to be very expensive. Now, correct me if I'm wrong. You don't know because you haven't gotten your very first photo, and maybe parents can call and tell us what it's like now. I think you're probably going to get like 6 or 7 different pictures to choose from, maybe.
2: I don't know. And are those digital?
1: Yeah, I think that they're going to be digital.
2: Digital option.
1: You'll get a link.
2: You get a link?
1: You're going to get a... See, 888-787-1963 if you could fill Michelle in on how school pictures are done in the year 2026.
2: I thought Miss Amanda would just sit there with her iPhone and take them and then just send them our way. I mean, I'm fine with that. I'm okay. And you know what? I like the essence, I can't find the word for whatever Diego looks like when they just snap one picture. I don't want it to be perfect and AI'd. Like, that's what you want, right? You want your child looking a little funky.
1: No, you don't want that.
2: Yeah,
1: no, you do not want...
2: Yes!
1: Here's the thing, too, and did this ever happen to you? Because you got one picture, right?
2: Yeah.
1: And you waited months for it. And if it came out bad, that was the permanent record of what you look like in the 7th grade.
2: And it's great. I like my picture where I look like really stiff and like, you know.
1: Barely smiling. Trying to hide your braces.
2: Terrified.
1: Yes.
2: You know, that's some cuteness to that.
1: All right. 888-787-1963. Also, call us. Are you taking these photos and doing something with AI? Like putting, you know, your kids in some type of different scenario or something? I mean, is that happening too? Is that pretty common?
2: Have you taken the trademark, the little watermark off of it?
1: Uh-huh. So also, on top of all this, Michelle and I decided to do a little AI altering of our photos as if we're, you know, to put us, kind of see what parents are doing. And it's interesting, we went in vastly different directions.
2: Yes, we did.
1: And we'll share that with you coming up in 3 minutes. But give us a call or text us to 888-787-1963. What can Michelle expect on school picture day? Her very first one ever. How has it changed? We want to know.

0: What if?
1: New Country 96.3 with Hawkeye and Michelle. It is Michelle's very first time to go through school picture day with Diego. He's in preschool, and unlike her parents, she wants photos 24 hours later.
2: I was wondering, when are we going to get a notification? Here are your pictures. Go pick them out.
1: You're at 36 hours now, and you're
2: still
1: pacing
2: waiting.
1: The floor. When am I going to get my pictures? All right, we have someone on the line here who wants to inform you what school picture day 2026 is like.
3: Watch your email. You're going to get an email from the picture company. You're going to think it's spam. It's going to be random. You're going to open it, and it's going to be like your kid's name with the school pictures. And then you get to choose the background. And so it's no longer going and sitting in front of the blue tarp and on the bench. No, you get to choose the school's background. You get to like add the stuff that you want to add. It's so different from when we were kids.
1: Okay, and how many different pictures of Diego will she probably get?
3: One.
1: Oh, still just one?
3: One picture of Diego. Well, it's since he's in like preschool, maybe a couple different poses, but mainly just like one pose, and then she can choose like the background and stuff.
1: I can't, one? You can't just snap it three times?
2: That's a lot of options. I don't like a lot of options too. You know, if like again, if he looks a little funny, then that, you know, that's what we deal with. Because we dealt with that.
1: Yes, and that was your one photo. I'm still laughing about the little teeny wallet size that you sent to the grandparents.
2: Yes.
1: I totally forgot about that part.
2: Yes, I love the wallet size. And we're getting a lot of texts too, Hawkeye.
1: Okay.
2: A lot of people say, you know, you get a link. You pick what you want with different backgrounds. Somebody else said, my mom didn't want to pay for school pictures, so we took pictures at Walmart in the photo studio at the store.
1: Okay.
2: That's cool. And then there are parents admitting that they do take the watermark off the pictures.
1: Okay.
2: Digitally.
1: It's your own kid. You should be able to take the watermark off.
2: Well,
1: I kind of feel like you should.
2: The copyrights belong to the photographer. Remember that.
1: Okay, so let me ask a question. If someone could piggyback on that. So you take a digital version. What are you taking? Just a screenshot or something of the digital version? Could you? Oh, it probably says proof all across his face,
2: yeah,
1: or something.
2: It does. You know,
1: okay.
2: You take a screenshot if it's a computer or your phone, and then you put it into AI and remove the watermark.
1: I see.
2: Mm-hmm.
1: Okay. Yes. I bought pictures of me like running in a race before.
2: Yeah.
1: And I just took a screenshot. It said proof all across it.
2: Uh-huh.
1: And someone said, I thought that was proof as that you ran the race.
2: Of course. That's
1: yes,
2: what it is.
1: That's what it is.
2: So, and by the way, the cost, people are saying it's anywhere from $40 to $125 to buy digital or have them mail to you as well.
1: Okay.
2: So
1: right.
2: That's cool to know.
1: Interesting. All right. Coming up in 3 minutes, Michelle and I did a little AI with our photos like parents are doing, okay? It's interesting how you and I went totally different directions.
2: Mm-hmm.
1: And we're going to share these with everybody also so you can see what we did. I was pretty impressed with what you did.
2: I'm impressed with what you did.
1: All right. Details coming up in 3 minutes on New Country 96.3. Hawkeye and Michelle.

0: New Country 96.3, Hawkeye and Michelle with you this morning. And it's Michelle's very first school picture day for Diego, 2 years old. And school picture day has changed a lot.
1: It has.
0: So we asked you kids out there, you parents out there, to update us on what school picture day is like today. And you want to comment on this?
2: Michelle doesn't like a lot of options. When my daughter was in school, you can get bookmarks now. You can get plastic ones that go on your keychain. You can even make them out of puzzles.
0: A puzzle. I want a Diego puzzle. Make me a puzzle.
1: That sounds like fun. Yes, a little nose right here.
0: Yes, indeed. All right, so we heard that parents were taking these photos and taking AI and erasing the watermark so they didn't have to pay, or putting also the kids in different backgrounds also. That's a thing. So Michelle and I did a little experiment. We both took our photos and did some AI stuff with them, and we went in vastly different directions. Now, we posted both these. You posted yours at Mishrod on Instagram, and I posted mine at Hawkeye On Air on Instagram. You can check these out. Tell everybody what the direction you went with your AI photos.
1: Well, it's funny because ChatGPT did send me, they're like, hey, here's new image styles to try. And one of them was, how would you look with different haircuts?
0: Mm-hmm.
1: And I thought, I've always wondered that. So there's 8 different haircuts. There's my original sleek and long hair, and then other ways that I could have styled my hair. And according to most people, I should go for the lob.
0: What's the lob? Is that the like ponytail the off the side?
1: Yeah, no, like the bob.
0: The bob. Oh, is that the very last
1: one?
0: The
1: blunt bob, yeah.
0: The very last one. Yeah. I think you look great that way. That one and the one of just shoulder-length hair.
1: Oh, wait. No, the lob. See, I don't even know these. I've never heard. The lob is the one that you were talking about, not the blunt bob.
0: Oh, the short lob hair?
1: The short hair wavy.
0: Okay. Check this out at Mishrod on Instagram, because you can vote on what hairstyle. And so tomorrow, Michelle will come in with that hairstyle. Is that what we're doing here?
1: My husband will be protesting.
0: Okay, you know what? Can we do this? Can you ask your husband, get audio of this if possible, on what he thinks of these? And
1: if he would go for any of these.
0: Okay. If he said the shoulder-length hair, would you go with that? I think you would look great with shoulder length hair. That's my favorite length of hair on my wife.
1: I brush my teeth. But that's your wife. Am I not your wife?
0: I know you're not my wife. I'm just saying I like that because it shows off your face more when you have shoulder length hair. I like that hairstyle the best for women.
1: But my husband likes the long hair, and I'm married to him.
0: I know. But just ask him.
1: Okay, let's move on to you.
0: Okay, I want a whole different direction with this project.
1: I love this. I cannot believe you did this.
0: So
1: you put a lot of work into this, Hawkeye.
0: Yeah, it's one of the few times I've ever done that. Put a lot of effort into something. So people are always joking that, you know, I've been at the station for a very long time, which I have. We always play this clip.
3: Were you living in colonial times when you were a kid?
0: So I actually took my photo, younger versions of myself to give it more realism, and put myself interviewing or hanging out with famous people in history.
1: Abe Lincoln
0: Yes.
1: is the very first one.
0: Yes, me talking to Abe Lincoln. Yes, that's the first photo. And you know what? It's amazing. I mean, obviously, I'm not interviewing Abe Lincoln.
1: I don't know.
0: But
1: it looks very realistic.
0: The photo looks so realistic. I could see it could do that one.
1: You know why it doesn't look realistic?
0: Because Abe Lincoln wasn't alive when I was alive?
1: No, because you actually have muscles. On that arm, you see that arm?
0: Oh, yeah, that's true.
1: It looks like you work it out.
0: Yeah, and I have noodle arms, yeah. Thank you, AI. I didn't even notice that.
1: I noticed immediately.
0: Okay, so I have that one. I have me planning the route with Charles Lindbergh before he takes off.
1: That's a great picture.
0: I look so cool in that picture. I look very serious. I miss my hair being that color.
1: You can dye it.
0: Yeah, I could, but I have a picture of me and Babe Ruth in uniform.
1: That looks very realistic.
0: That does look really realistic. I was like shocked. And then the last one is me at the inauguration of Franklin Delano Roosevelt.
1: Okay, you look like you're about to commit a crime there.
0: Okay.
1: That
0: came out a little weird.
1: It is a little weird.
0: Yeah, because I'm a little, yes. It does look like that.
1: But these are hilarious. So. I love the route you went to. By the way, Tim just texted me.
0: Oh, already? All right, we're not even going to do this tomorrow. We're going to get done now. What does he say?
1: No lob.
0: Okay. Tim, you know what? Can we call him? We're going to call him.
1: We're going to call him.
0: All right. Because it would be so easy for you up in the morning, just like your hair is short. I'm just saying. All right. I wonder if he looked at the photos or immediately vetoed it. All right. We'll call him and see where this is going to
1: okay.
0: go. 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
1: We're starting to see widespread rain across the Metroplex, heavy at times. In fact, there is a flash flood warning for Dallas, Denton, and Tarrant counties until 10:30 this morning.
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1: I'm very happy to be the first woman to have a bar on Broadway. And my friend and designer, Farrah Queen from Oklahoma, came and helped me put my stamp on this place because I really wanted to make sure that it had some girl vibes and obviously a rhinestone saddle because everyone needs one of those. But I definitely have seen since I've been going down there, all the girls doing exactly what I was hoping they would do, which was come there and party and have a place to feel safe and happy and really go honky-tonking.
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4: A wreck in Denton. It's going to be on 35 southbound at 380 University in that right lane. It's a massive backup, an hour starting back at Ganser Road. Look for that alternate route. Also a problem in Willow Park, Parker County. A wreck on eastbound 20 at Chuckwagon Trail, causing a 30-minute delay. The wreck we had in Plano, southbound 75 at Spring Creek, it's gone. It's still sluggish from Bethany. I'm Michael Scott on New Country, 96.3.
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8: Because we always take things to the point of being ridiculous on the show.
9: All right.
8: So we messed around with a little AI, and Michelle and I went totally different directions. Michelle did her hair with different styles.
9: I think I was being serious about my AI. Like, I wanted to see if I could change my hairstyle. You went in a different direction on comedy here.
8: Yes. No, I thought more actually kind of educational as I put myself with famous people throughout history like Babe Ruth.
9: Abe Lincoln, you're interviewing him.
8: All right. You can see our photos at Mishrod or at Hawkeye On Air on Instagram. But we want to see what Tim, your husband, thinks of the different hairstyles and see maybe if he has a change of heart.
9: On my hair?
8: Completely. Yes.
9: I've had it like this all my life.
8: Yes. So we're going to find out. We're going to talk to him coming up in 6 minutes right here at New Country 96.3. Stand by because we also have tickets to a very special event. Someone's going to get to go to an album release party with Miranda Lambert. That's coming up in minutes.

0: New Country 96.3 with Hawkeye and Michelle. If you're just joining us, we're talking about a news story how parents on school picture day are kind of doing some things that, we didn't do 20 years ago.
1: So parents are now popping personal photos into ChatGPT and using them to generate their kids onto classic back-to-school backdrops without shelling out hundreds of dollars.
0: So Michelle and I decided to do our own AI experiments with our photos, and we went vastly different directions. The direction that Michelle took is AI suggested all these different hairstyles for you.
2: Yeah.
0: And there were a couple that your hair is decidedly shorter, like shoulder length or a longer bob, I guess.
2: Yeah, the lob, which I wasn't

0: We're doing great. So we did a little experiment here with AI, and did you actually see all the different photos of your wife, or you heard us talking about it on air?
1: No, I saw them.
0: And your opinion as what is your title? Husband? Is that your title?
1: I believe that's right.
0: Okay.
2: Husband, dad, you're getting Diego ready for school right now, so.
1: Yeah, literally putting his shoes on right now.
2: Good.
0: So what was your opinion on the 8 different hairstyles for Michelle?
1: Well, I liked most of them. There were 2 that I would rule out.
0: And what were the 2 you'd rule out?
1: I think one was the lob and one was some variation of that.
0: Okay, the shorter hair.
2: The blunt lob.
1: The blunt lob, yeah.
0: Okay, the short,
1: bottom,
0: you say no on that.
1: And the bottom right, yeah, we're both nose. But I like the rest of them.
2: Right. That's long hair and all the rest of them, you know, is that?
0: Yeah, okay.
1: The ponytail, it looked especially good. So,
0: especially good.
2: You're joking, right?
1: No, I'm serious. See? What's lower maintenance than that? A ponytail.
0: You know what? I have seen you have your hair back a few times.
2: Yeah.
0: But when you do, then you make it like in a big bun. You never did like the J-Lo ponytail.
2: J-Lo ponytail on the side.
0: Kind of slightly off to the side. Come to work like that tomorrow, okay?
2: Okay, I'll try. Jeez.
0: All right. I've always been a fan of shorter hair on women. And my wife, I would never tell my wife what kind of hairstyle, but my favorite is when she has shorter hair. So I thought maybe that you'd like that, but you say no to that.
1: Yeah, I'm a long hair guy.
0: Okay. Do you have veto power over this? Do you have any say? I mean, how strong is his opinion, Michelle?
2: You know, I've always had long hair. I think I'm afraid, too.
0: Okay. Well, I don't want to get... This is not my call.
1: It took a lot of work to get all that hair back after your pregnancy, right?
2: Yeah, you're right. No, yeah, thanks for convincing me.
0: Okay. All right.
2: We'll see.
0: But you know what? He's got a little excited about that ponytail. I will say that.
2: I thought he was joking because it looks kind of like 80s, right?
0: Yeah, it looks very 80s.
2: 80s?
0: Yes.
2: And he's like, oh, I like it.
0: Yeah, he's definitely into it. All right. At Mishrod on Instagram, you can see her photos. And at Hawkeye on Air, you can see my AI photos, which I went in a different direction, which I decided to put myself with historical figures. And can I say, I think maybe... I could start a trend here, and I'll tell you what I'm talking about. You know, we get the Little League photos of your kid. Why not AI your Little League kid in his uniform like I did next to Babe Ruth?
2: Because that's not real.
0: I know. Everybody knows it's not real. It's obvious your kid isn't with Babe Ruth. Or your kid's with a soccer uniform. Put him next to, Pelé or Ronaldo.
2: How did you do that?
0: I just said, can you put a picture of me next to Babe Ruth in ChatGPT?
2: Oh, they can use other people's pictures like that? I thought you couldn't.
0: I guess you can. I don't know. I just said, can you put... I just did ChatGPT. I uploaded a photo. I said, can you put me next to Babe Ruth? And they did. And looked.
2: And they're pretty genius. You have to go check them out at Hawkeye on Air.
0: So, all right. So do that for your kid.
2: Somebody texted already and said, the guy with the Michelle tattoo would be so mad if she changes her hair.
0: Well, you know, the guy with the Michelle tattoo does not get to determine what kind of hairstyle Michelle has. 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
2: We're looking at rain, across the Metroplex, and a flash flood warning in effect for Dallas, Denton, and Tarrant counties until 10:30 a.m. It is 7:30. 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
1: I had tears everywhere and like snot everywhere because I was crying. 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And I was like, "Dolly, I have just cried for the last 20 minutes. I am afraid I'm going to snot on you."
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2: I reckon Denton, it's going to be on 35 southbound at 380 University in that right lane. It's a massive backup, an hour starting back at Ganser Road. Look for that alternate route. Also a problem in Willow Park, Parker County. A wreck on eastbound 20 at Chuckwagon Trail, causing a 30-minute delay. The wreck we had in Plano, southbound 75 at Spring Creek, it's gone. It's still sluggish from Bethany. I'm Michael Scott on New Country 96.3.
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2: We got Patrice on the line this morning. She gave us a call because she went out with Gordon, had a great first date, but hasn't heard from Gordon. And she asked if we could help out. So first of all, Patrice, tell everybody how you met Gordon.
3: I actually met him through my sister. They were going to school together at Oklahoma State. She thought we'd be a good match, and I guess she saw that he was in town and decided to kind of set us up on like a blind date situation.
2: Okay. How did that go?
3: I thought it went really well. We kind of did hit it off. It was pretty fun. We went to like a little Mexican restaurant and had some margaritas and tacos and yeah. But I haven't heard from him since, and I mean, my sister's pretty much pushing me to find out why.
2: Maybe he's back at school or something.
3: Yeah, no, he's graduated. He's back in town.
2: Okay. So they went to school together. They're not going to school right now.
3: Yeah, no.
2: Okay, all right. Well, let's give him a call, see if we can figure out what's going on, see if we can get to second date, okay?
3: Sounds good.
2: All right, we'll do that in 3 minutes. 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
2: Patrice gave us a call. She was set up with Gordon by her sister. Patrice's sister knew Gordon from back in the days when they went to school together. They went on a date. They had a great time, but Patrice has not heard from Gordon since.
3: So we've gotten a hold of Gordon, and he's agreed to come on the air with us. So, Gordon, do you remember going out with Patrice?
4: Yeah, I do.
2: Well, she asked us to give you a call on her behalf because she said you guys went out and had a good date. And then she says she never heard from you after that and asked us to reach you on her behalf.
4: Okay, I'll go out with her again.
3: What's going on?
2: Wait, hold on. Yeah, what is going on here, Gordon?
4: I got fixed up with Patrice by her sister. After our date, her sister has been texting me over and over about going back out with her again. And so I've been trying to just ignore it, but then now Patrice, her brother-in-law, who I also know, he started texting me about going out to a concert so that we could double date. And then you guys call. I'm like, okay, I'll go back out with her again.
3: Wow. Okay.
2: You know what? We didn't know any of that. We just heard that, you know, that you guys had a good date. That's all we heard. And people reach out to us all the time and ask us to reconnect. That's all we're doing here.
4: You're not the only people begging for us to reconnect.
2: Okay. Well, she is on the other line. Can we bring her in on this conversation?
4: Sure, go ahead.
2: Patrice, are you there?
5: Yeah, I am. I didn't know that my entire family was reaching out to him like telemarketers. This is so embarrassing.
4: Well, I mean, look, I don't know. They've been blowing up my phone. It's like every day I'm getting texts from your sister and your brother-in-law.
5: Well, you know what? Like, I didn't know they were, like, pestering you to go out with me, and I'm really not interested in having someone be forced to go on a date with me. So let's just forget the whole thing happened.
4: Okay, fine. But you tell your family that I agreed to go out and that you turned me down.
5: Yeah, whatever. I will. I'm so over this. You're giving me the ick. Yeah, he's giving me the ick.
4: So we're good.
5: Yes, we are so fine.
2: Okay. All right. Well, we're going to let you go here. That obviously is not going to go to another day. I don't blame Patrice. Gordon, at some point, should have probably sent a text at least to the sister who he was friends with and said, hey, I enjoyed going out with your sister. We had a good time, but I don't really see it going any further. And nip that in the bud.
3: Yeah, that didn't happen.
2: Yeah. I kind of feel weird that we got involved with this.
3: Well, we didn't know.
2: Yeah, we didn't know.
3: But it just sucks for Patrice, too, because she didn't know what was really going on.
2: Yeah. You know, it's interesting, too, because after we just had our big tech single night last night and we heard from multiple people how tough it is to put yourself out there.
3: Yeah.
2: And she put herself out there. Her sister set her up, and then Gordon gives her the ick afterwards because he feels forced into it. Nobody wants that.
3: No.
2: I only crashed and burned. 888-787-1963 if you want to comment on today's Second Date Update.
3: You can also comment on our Facebook page and use the hashtag contest. 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
5: I-20 eastbound at Jugwagon Trail, a wreck in Parker County blocking the two left lanes. 12-minute delay from Lakeshore. There's a closure on the west side of Fort Worth, westbound I-30 between Chapel Creek and Linkcrest, and that is due to high water. Causing a huge backup, 50 minutes from Las Vegas Trail, and a wreck in Denton, southbound I-35 at 380 University in that right lane, 15-minute delay. I'm Michael Scott, a New Country, 96.3.
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7: 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Yeah, I'm not a fan of that guy, dude. He handled that totally terribly. On a

0: New Country 96.3, Hawkeye and Michelle with you this morning on Second Date Update. Man, that was like a really unusual episode as Patrice wanted to go out with Gordon again, and Gordon was just like, fine, I'll go out with her. Wow. Never heard anything like that. I'm just being bugged and pestered by everybody in her family to go out with her again. And your comment?
1: Patrice's family put that boy in a pickle, and this kind of like a family feud. And they got Gordon crying uncle, who was, all right, I'll go.
0: No, nobody wants that.
2: No.
0: All right, what do we got trending this morning at 8:50?
2: Okay, so we're all talking about the rain. There is a flash flood warning in effect right now for most major counties. But there is something that's going to be even more disruptive than the weather. And we have to make you aware of this coming up.
0: Yeah, I was not aware till this morning.
2: Yeah.
0: And there are rules also.
2: Yes.
0: All that coming up in the next 10 minutes. You know what? Also coming up in a few minutes, too, we've got some tickets to some great events.
2: Oh, we do. Miranda Lambert, Chris Young.
0: Yeah, so you get your choice. That's all coming up in the next 10 minutes right here at New Country 96.3.
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2: Well, Skyline 30 is shut down on the west side of Fort Worth between Chapel Creek and Link Crest. That is due to high water. It's causing a huge backup 50 minutes from Las Vegas Trail. A wreck in Willow Park. Eastbound 20 at Chuckwagon Trail. The two left lanes, you're heavy from Lakeshore. Southbound I-35 at 380 University in Denton. That accident in the right lane causing well over an hour delay from 3163 Milam Road. I'm Michael Scott on New Country 96.3.
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1: Yes, there is a flash flood warning in effect for Dallas, Tarrant, Denton counties as a result of this rain that we've seen throughout the Metroplex, Hawkeye. And as we've been talking about this morning, DFW International Airport is reporting over 150 cancellations and even more delays. Love Field as well. And so, you know, it just, by the way, Love Field seems to be less affected by the early morning, just had 15 cancellations, 12 delays, but that still is so disruptive because.
2: Indeed, yeah.
1: Gosh, it just, it's not good.
2: Well, it's like we're getting the whole summer's worth of rain in one day, or in like one, you know, 1.5 hours.
1: Yeah, so that's not going to be the only thing. You want to look out for anything else that you have planned today, because people at the state fair, they just let us know that they're opening time is also delayed. You know, they usually open at 10 a.m., but because of the current weather, the conditions, including the flash flood warning, they're opening at noon today. Now, their goal, they say, is to notify fairgoers 45 minutes prior to the storm's arrival to ensure that you have enough time to seek shelter to return to your vehicle. So if they change that again, they will let you know. So follow them on social media as well. But that's not the only disruptive thing going on today. That's not enough.
2: Yeah. So you might, you know, think, man, traffic's really crawling, especially if as I drive on 35E going north. Yeah, it could really slow down.
1: Yes, because if you miss this, President Trump will be landing at DFW Airport about noontime.
2: Yes.
1: Hopefully his flight isn't delayed, because then that'll cause a bunch of other issues, because we are expecting, by the way, he is visiting
2: the Peterbilt plant in Denton. He's going to speak there, yes.
1: At 3 o'clock.
2: Yeah.
1: So if that is moved, imagine just like, because they're saying that you can expect massive delays 3 hours before his appearance and 3 hours after his appearance.
2: Have you driven up on 35 to
1: on
2: Denton?
1: On a regular day, it's terrible.
2: It's such a mess getting up there. I did not.
1: And then
2: NDP.
1: Do we ever need to come down to two lanes when it's three and then two lanes right there in that area? We don't need that.
2: I know. I think everybody who does that commute is going, yes, you're right. Yes, you hear us finally.
1: Yeah, it's terrible. So it's going to be even worse. So just plan ahead, or maybe like they did around here. Our bosses were like, work from home if you can.
2: If you can, you know, that's something to think about. You probably have already thought about it. My brother-in-law works at that Peterbilt plant, and he sent me the list of rules.
1: Oh, they have rules.
2: Yeah, and one of the things people are apparently asking is, like, you know, if they do attend, are we going to get paid for this?
1: yeah, probably not.
2: Yeah. Interesting that. And they're also saying, make sure you wear your Peterbilt uniform.
1: Okay.
2: All the, you know, no steel-toed shoes, because it'll set off the metal detectors, apparently.
1: Okay. I thought it was a weapon or something.
2: Employees are going to be bussed in from UNT. That's where you're going to have to park. So, by the way, yeah, if you go to school at UNT, you're like, what's going on with all the parking out here today? The Peterbilt folks are parking there to be bussed into this speech. It's just a trickle-down event.
1: So, it's just a speech. So, What if you actually had to work? Do you just get the day off?
2: No, well,
1: no work today?
2: No, there's not going to be any shift, and they're going to double shifts, apparently.
1: Oh.
2: And not everybody gets to go, so only like the first like 1,000 people get to go.
1: Oh, man, I just, you know, I guess I didn't realize that's how many people work up there.
2: Oh, yeah, that's a huge plant, yeah.
1: Plant,
2: yeah.
1: Wow.
2: It's a big truck, Michelle, big truck.
1: It is. They need 1,000 people to work on one, that's what I hear.
2: Uh-huh.
1: You know what else is going down? Luke Combs, Category 10, we've talked about this before. He has one in Nashville, it's finally opening in Vegas, and he had been soliciting for fans to send their hats, remember?
2: Yes.
1: He has like a collection of hats that will display, so if you sent your hat, it'll open October 15th, and that's a big deal there because it's taking over. It's at the Flamingo in Las Vegas, taking over Margaritaville.
2: Yeah, that's a three-story venue that Luke Combs has put in, and good for him.
1: Yeah,
2: good,
1: he deserves all the success. He's a good guy.
2: All right.
1: Like him.
2: Speaking of big honky-tonks, we got a couple different really cool acts coming to Billy Bob's, and we've got tickets for you to win right now. So caller 10 is going to get their choice of what they want, all right?
1: Choices. What are our choices, Hawkeye?
2: Choice number one. Speaking of choices, a guy that did a song called Choices. Chris Young is going to be there this weekend.
1: Didn't he do a song called Voices?
2: No, Choices too, wasn't it? Didn't he do a song called Choices? It was a minor hit. album cut. You don't remember it.
1: Okay, maybe you're right. I forgot that.
2: I think you're right.
3: Another Hawkeye mistake.
2: That's not, that doesn't count. That doesn't warrant playing that. All right. Chris Young will be at Billy Bob's this weekend. You can choose those tickets.
1: These I'm making choices all the time.
2: Friday, Saturday. I guess you're right. Or you can go see Miranda Lambert on Tuesday, her album release party, which is a one-time thing.
1: Name one Miranda Lambert song.
2: Bluebird, my favorite song.
1: Okay, all right. Just testing you.
2: And she also has a song called Choices, which is an album cut. Caller 10, you get your choice. What you want this morning, 888-787-1963.
4: 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They rise. 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And in just a few days, the most iconic duo in country music history will be lighting the fuse at Dickies Arena.
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1: It is coming down, and there is a flash flood warning in effect for the Metroplex for Denton, Dallas, Tarrant County until 10:30. 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Be weather aware. 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
1: 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Anytime
2: soon. Basically, this guy's in trouble because they ain't going to run out of whiskey anytime soon, and he's got a heartache to get over.
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1: Oh, your microphone's not on.
2: I'm on. Okay.
1: There you
2: Thank
1: go.
2: You very much. Thank you very much. New Country 96.3. Hawkeye, don't play that. We don't need to play
1: it. It's okay. It's, you know,
2: that was not a mistake. That's not a mistake.
3: Another Hawkeye mistake.
1: Sticky fingers over there.
2: It just didn't stick. Okay. Yeah. Didn't stick the landing here. Earlier this morning, actually about a half hour ago, we had someone call. We gave them a choice of tickets. They could either A, go see Miranda Lambert, her album release party at Billy Bob's. Mm-hmm. That's on Tuesday. Or Friday and Saturday, Chris Young is also at Billy Bob's. Two shows. The very own Chris Young, who joins us every Monday morning, going to have a couple performances. And they chose the Miranda Lambert tickets.
1: Yeah, because they couldn't make it this weekend.
2: Indeed. So it all worked out because we also still have the Chris Young tickets. So if you're free this weekend and you'd like to go, we'll take caller 10 for those tickets.
1: Yes.
2: Right now, 888-787-1963 to see Chris Young this weekend at Billy Bob's.
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1: Bonus episode.
2: So Long gave us the call. He went out with Sadie. They went out on one date but haven't had a second date. We're going to try to help him out this morning. So Long, tell us how you met Sadie.
3: Oh, so I'm a regular at my local GameStop. I love physical media, and Sadie works there all the time. She's beautiful, and, you know, I just thought, hey, this is my opportunity. I see this person every day. I should ask them out. And, you know, they always said no, which is like the story of my life, but like video games, right? You try again. You know what I'm saying? That she's a video game, but I am saying, you know, perseverance, right?
4: Okay.
3: And one of my asks, she was like, well, I can't go out because I have nothing to wear. And that's when I got my bright idea. I will buy you an outfit.
2: You bought her an outfit?
3: Yes, I did. Yes, I did. I bought her an outfit. You know, we went shopping right before. And then afterwards, we got dinner. And I was like, this is it. I did it. And when I went, asked her out on another date, she ghosted me.
2: Oh, okay, man.
4: Have you been back into the GameStop since?
3: Oh, no, I can't show my face in there. It's just so embarrassing.
4: I mean, did you show her a nice time?
3: I thought I did, you know.
4: Okay, there's nothing to be embarrassed about. You showed her a nice time.
3: That's what I thought. You got a nice outfit. You had a beautiful Italian meal. I feel like those are the things that you see anyone would be happy to be on a date with.
2: Did you compliment her on her outfit?
3: Oh, I mean, of course. I paid for it. We looked at it together.
2: Okay. All right. Well, let's try to help you out, Lon, and take Sadie off hold. Sadie, do you remember going out with Lon?
5: Yes, I do. And I wish I hadn't gone out with him.
2: Oh, no. Why? What happened?
5: Lon is older and honestly probably too old to be hanging out at GameStop, which is where we met because I work there. I mean, he would come in every day and he kept begging me for a date. And at first I was just like, no. And like, he wouldn't take no for an answer. And like, he seemed harmless. And I mean, I don't know. So I did finally give in. And it was because I had like made a comment like, oh, I don't have anything to wear. Sorry. Because he was asking me to go out with him after my shift ended. I was like, I don't have anything to wear. Sorry. And he was like, oh, I'll go out and buy you an outfit. And I was like, okay. I was like, I'll give him a chance.
4: That's what it took, the outfit offer.
5: Well, I mean, it seemed like, okay, you're trying. Like, I'm not wearing my GameStop t-shirt out. So anyway, he ended up taking me over to Burlington Coat Factory. And I was honestly kind of pissed. We're in a mall. Like, you could have taken me to Dillard's or Macy's. And we roll up to Burlington Coat Factory where everything's like $8.99. I ended up getting something to wear, and he then insisted that I wear it that night on the date. I was just trying to, I mean, you know what I mean. And so that's what happened, and I ended up essentially giving him what he wanted. We went out, and I just kind of thought, okay, if we go out, he'll just, like, leave me alone afterwards and go away. And he didn't.
4: You did go out to dinner after you went shopping, is that correct?
5: Yeah, we did go out to dinner, okay. And it was fine, I guess.
2: Sadie, let me ask, where do you usually shop?
5: To go out on a date, not Burlington Coat Factory. I mean, I don't know. I just felt like he was trying to impress me. He could have then actually tried to impress me and taking me somewhere like a little bit nicer. Even Ross or Marshall's or TJ Maxx, where there's like more selection, more trendy stuff. But this was Burlington Coat Factory.
4: I think it's like, just called Burlington now. I think they dropped the Coat Factory part.
2: But they have coats there too, I guess.
4: Okay.
2: But anyways.
4: Okay, well, here's the deal. Lon gave us a call. He is actually on the other line, and he hasn't been back into GameStop for a while, and he kind of would just like to find out why you haven't contacted him since. Can we bring him back on this conversation?
5: I mean, it's fine. I mean, I don't understand. He got what he wanted. He took me out to dinner. Like, I just feel like he should leave it and go away at this point, but whatever.
4: Lon, are you there?
3: Yeah, I'm really kind of hurt, you know. I just can't believe, you know, this is a brand new outfit, and I'm being judged on what kind of fashion sense I have. Like, we were there in the store, and I didn't hear, oh, let's not go here. You got the outfit that you wanted. I guess it would make sense that I'd like to see it because I was excited that I got something for you, you know. This feels like you're really kind of ungrateful.
5: Well, I'm not ungrateful. I just didn't really want to go to begin with. And then I felt like you pressured me and wouldn't take no for an answer. I don't think you're a bad guy or anything like that. But like, if you wanted to impress me by getting an outfit, you just could have stepped up your game a little. That's all I'm saying.
3: Stepped up my game? I don't usually buy outfits for people. You know,
5: well,
3: you're
5: then why did you offer?
3: You said you didn't have anything nice to wear, so I thought I'd make the offer.
5: Yeah, but that was my way of trying to get out of it. I read between the lines. Anyway.
3: I saw a problem.
5: Best of luck.
3: And you ghosted me. Wow. Unbelievable.
4: Okay, our whole goal was to see Sadie. If you wanted to go out a second time with Lon, we would pick up the tab for date number two. Sadie, do you have any interest going out with Lon? It sounds like you do not.
5: No, I'll pass.
3: Hey, Sadie, what days do you work at GameStop? Because I'm still going to go, but I just don't want to see your face anymore.
4: Okay.
5: Well, you can go to the other location across town.
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0: 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The National Weather Service issuing flash flood warnings for Ellis and Johnson counties until 12:30 for the next 3 hours this afternoon. Doppler radar and automated rain gauges now indicate 2 to 2.5 inches of rain already fallen in the area. They're still getting heavy rains in both Johnson and Ellis counties. Additional rainfall will cause flooding. Flash flooding is either ongoing now or imminent. Flash flooding of small creeks and streams, urban areas, highways, streets, and underpasses, as well as other poor drainage and low-lying areas, will all be involved in this flash flood warning for northwestern Ellis and for Johnson County until 12:30 this afternoon. All North Texas stations affected by this alert are requested to relay the preceding message.
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15: She comes to Oklahoma, and it's not like this now, but at first, she had to have felt like, where am I? What is this place? And the same with me. You know, I go to L.A., and it's like, what is this place? Like, how do I fit in here? And I would still feel that way if she wasn't there, you know, and I think the same thing with her when she comes to Oklahoma. It's just, that's what completes the journey for us, is it's just as long as we're together, it really doesn't matter.

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1: I would really love to do a duet with Brothers Osborne. I think TJ Osborne has one of the greatest tones of all time in country music. I just would love to collaborate with him. So if you all are listening...

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What's good? It's Rachel Ryan on New Country 96.3. Gotta show love to Fort Worth. Thank you so much, Fort Worth, for always making us your hometown station, New Country 96.3.

0: 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What's next?
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0: Jax and Dean, Blacktop Blues on New Country 96.3. I'm Rachel Ryan. That's the guy, Jax and Dean, taking over our next country close-up back at Grandscape in the Colony Wednesday, October 21st. It's going to be a free show. Starts at 7 o'clock, but if you want those VIP reserve seats, just text Jackson, J-A-C-K-S-O-N, to 888-787-1963.
1: 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Slow and hot. Right out of the stockyard's dust. And in just a few days, the most iconic duo in country music history will be lighting the fuse at Dickie's Arena.
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So we do have a flash flood warning for Denton, Tarrant, and Dallas counties have been extended until 12:30. 1 to 3 inches of rain have fallen. In addition, 1 to 2 inches will be possible. Rain continues to slowly move towards the east. And of course, we'll keep you updated on New Country 96.3.

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0: 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In fact, she can even get overwhelmed by it.
1: They sing every word to every song, not just singles, you know, album cuts. And it's just a feeling of, wow, this is why I do this in the first place. I mean, it takes you back to the first time that you're on stage for four people singing over beer bottles. But then you're like, wow, I've come to this, and people really know me and know my music. And I don't know, it just sometimes overwhelms me.

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0: 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If you haven't heard, this guy right here, Jackson Dean, he has taken over our next country close-up at Grandscape in the Colony. Free show on Wednesday, October 21st, starts at 7 o'clock. 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
2: Well, we've got a flash flood warning for Denton, Tarrant, and Dallas counties that have been extended until 12:30. 1 to 3 inches of rain have fallen, and in addition, 1 to 2 inches will be possible. Rain continues to slowly move towards the east, and of course, we're keeping our eye on this. We're going to keep you updated throughout the day on New Country 96.3.
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0: you so much for listening to New Country 96.3. I'm Rachel Ryan, and if you are trying to be at the State Fair of Texas this season, Al Farb, he's going to be taking over Frisco tomorrow at By the Yard Outdoor Furniture. 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
14: 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Trevor grew up in Detroit, so he had a lot of that. So there's a lot of pop, a lot of rock. I think Brad was a big Guns N' Roses fan. It runs the gamut, and I think you can kind of see that when you come see our show and hear our whole like body of work and all our songs. 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
1: Our influences kind of run the gamut. 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So there's everything from country, you know, Alabama, to Motown. Trevor grew up in Detroit, so he had a lot of that. So there's a lot of pop, a lot of rock. I think Brad was a big Guns N' Roses fan. It runs the gamut, and I think you can kind of see that when you come see our show and hear our whole, like, body of work and all our songs. We cover all the bases, I think.

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1: So I'm going to keep calling. It's my year.
0: Yes,
1: it's
0: ma'am.
1: It's my year.
0: Yes, it is. And I'm sending you all the good vibes. It's going to happen.
1: Thank you so much. 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
1: What's up, y'all? I'm Cole Wetzel with my new song with Ella Langley, Jaded. It's Your Music. Plus,
0: Cole tells us what it was like growing up in the small East Texas town of Pittsburgh.
1: Pittsburgh, Texas. Man, yeah, it was great. You know, I feel like I owe so much to that small town in Texas. And, yeah, just taught me a lot about life and kind of maybe the man that I am today. So every time I go back, it feels like I never left. So it was

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1: 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And just, I remember thinking, gosh, if only I could ever be on a billboard one day.

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Brooks and Dunn. 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

0: 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Who is this? Where you got us on at?
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0: 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What's now? What's next?
1: 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I'm Gavin Adcock. 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
5: I always liken it to being in a sandbox and just like calling a bunch of friends over and we're just going to make some stuff and see what happens. And the thing I keep being reminded of is that it's called playing music. 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That's the first word is playing guitar, playing the drums, playing music, playing. It's meant to have a playfulness quality about it.

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0: Rachel Ryan on New Country 96.3. So this guy right here, Jackson Dean, he's taking over our next country close-up at Grandscape in the Colony Wednesday, October 21st. It's going to be another free show. Starts at 7 p.m., but if you want those VIP reserved seats, just text Jackson, J-A-C-K-S-O-N, to 888-787-1963.
1: Fort Worth. Nights don't just happen. They rise. Slow and hot. Right out of the stockyard's dust. And in just a few days, the most iconic duo in country music history will be lighting the fuse at Dickies Arena.
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6: On God! U.S. Olympians do it. Your neighbor's kid does it. And yes, it's the only socially acceptable way to carry a sword. Fencing. 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
4: 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But I definitely have seen, since I've been going down there, all the girls doing exactly what I was hoping they would do, which was come there and party and have a place to feel safe and happy and really go honky-tonkin'.

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3: 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A high of 80. Right now it is 77 with New Country 96.3.
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0: 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What's next?
1: 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Here's my new song, Holding It Down. Holding It Down. Holding It Down is about the small town heroes and realizing you don't got to leave your small town to be a hero.
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0: Farm. 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We'll be broadcasting live starting at 3 p.m. And then at 4, we'll give away family four-packs of passes to the State Fair of Texas every 10 minutes until 7 p.m. That's right, free four-packs of State Fair tickets every 10 minutes. 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
1: 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Lifetime goal of mine to play that thing. 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
10: In Burleson, southbound 35W near Allsbury Boulevard, an accident blocking two left lanes is causing a 45-minute delay from Everman Parkway. And then in Dallas, we've got a couple issues on westbound 635. First one's going to be a wreck near 35. Right lane's closed. There's a 15-minute delay from Marsh. And then westbound 635 at Miller, there's an accident blocking two right lanes. Expect a delay getting through the area. I'm Junior Caruso on New Country 96.3.
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0: Corey Kent, Empty Words, New Country 96.3. Well, as I said, once the floodgates open, it's not going to stop. 90% chance of showers, looking like it's going to be that way tonight, tomorrow, Saturday, and a 30% chance of showers Sunday as well. Flood watch in effect through tomorrow morning, but likely to be extended if the rain keeps up.
1: She looks so pretty when the makeup on. You should hear her talking to her mama on the phone. I love it when she raps.

Parker McCollum killing me on New Country 96.3. Brooks and Dunn taking over Dickie's Arena two nights next Friday and Saturday. And we know you want to see the legends along with Tucker Wetmore. We'll hook you up with a free pair of tickets to one of those two shows coming up at 5:30. 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
8: When I decided to move, I was kind of running out of my lease in Boone, where I was no longer a student at the time. 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But we also don't have the ability to kind of catch you if you fall.
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5: In Burleson, southbound 35W near Allsbury Boulevard, an accident blocking two left lanes is causing a 45-minute delay from Everman Parkway. And then in Dallas, we got a couple issues on westbound 635. First one's going to be a wreck near 35. Right lane's closed. There's a 15-minute delay from Marsh. And then westbound 635 at Miller, there's an accident blocking two right lanes. Expect a delay getting through the area. I'm Junior Caruso on New Country 96.3.
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0: nights don't just happen. They rise. Slow and hot. Right out of the stockyard's dust. And in just a few days, the most iconic duo in country music history will be lighting the fuse at Dickies Arena.
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11: 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So there's everything from country, you know, Alabama, to Motown. Trevor grew up in Detroit, so he had a lot of that. So there's a lot of pop, a lot of rock. I think Brad was a big Guns N' Roses fan. It runs the gamut, and I think you can kind of see that when you come see our show and hear our whole like body of work and all our songs. We cover all the bases, I think.
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2: In Rowlett, southbound on the Bush Turnpike at Merritt Road, an accident blocks the right lane. Traffic is backed up in the area. There's a 10-minute delay. In Plano, eastbound on the Bush Turnpike, got a crash at Hillcrest. That closes the left lane. There's a 5-minute delay from Preston. And then in Fort Worth, westbound 30 near Henderson, an accident blocks the right lane, and there's a 5-minute delay from 287. I'm Junior Caruso on New Country 96.3.
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Brooks and Dunn taking over Funky Town next Friday and Saturday. 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

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My name is Al Farb. 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Thank you so much, Aubrey, for making us your hometown station. 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

New Country 96.3. What's going on? My name is Al Farb with your free tickets all this week to see Brooks and Dunn when they take over Funky Town next Friday and Saturday. Got tickets to one of those two shows coming up in three songs. And also tell you how you can score free State Fair tickets again tomorrow with a Big Tex ticket stop in three songs.

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0: Russell Dickerson, worth your wild on New Country 96.3. What's going on? My name is Al Farb, keeping our promise to give you the most free tickets to the great State Fair, Texas. Yep, that means we are hitting the road for another Big Tex ticket stop tomorrow at By the Yard in Frisco on John Hickman Parkway. Going to be there starting at 3, and you know the drill. We'll have family 4-packs of passes to give away to the State Fair every 10 minutes starting at 4 o'clock until 7 o'clock, driven by your North Texas Chevy dealers. 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And next week, next Friday and Saturday, the most iconic duo in country music history going to be taking over Funky Town. 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
18: Yeah, that was one of the things, like, before, you know, anybody even really knew who I was. I kept covering his songs, and I wanted him to notice me so bad. And the first time I met him, I met his mom as well. And I remember her telling me, like, yeah, we knew about you before, you know, anybody else, because somebody hit him up whenever I put Getting You Home on YouTube. And she listened to it and then showed Chris. Now just getting to write with him whenever, and just, it's surreal.

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2: In Fort Worth on westbound 30, an accident near Henderson blocks the right lane. There's a five-minute delay from 287. And in Irving, there's a wreck on eastbound 114 near Beltline. Two right lanes are blocked, and there's a 15-minute delay from Esters. And then in Dallas, southbound 35 between Commonwealth and Highline, there's slow traffic, close to a 10-minute delay there. I'm Junior Caruso on New Country 96.3.
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That's probably going to be extended because rain chances 70% chance through Saturday nights. Get ready for the rain. Hey, we need it. 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

0: 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Can you be expected to go on a second date with someone when this happened to you?
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0: Fights don't just happen. They rise. 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Right out of the stockyard's dust. And in just a few days, the most iconic duo in country music history will be lighting the fuse at Dickie's Arena.
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6: 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Hey, it's Al Farben. 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
2: In Fort Worth on westbound 30, an accident near Henderson blocks the right lane. There's a 5-minute delay from 287. And in Irving, there's a wreck on eastbound 114 near Beltline. Two right lanes are blocked, and there's a 15-minute delay from Esters. And then in Dallas, southbound 35 between Commonwealth and Highline, there's slow traffic, close to a 10-minute delay there. I'm Junior Caruso on New Country 96.3.
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What's going on? My name is Al Farb. Shout out to our friends at Fort Worth, Texas. Hello, Funky Town. Thank you so much for making us Fort Worth's hometown station. 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

96.3, it's Al Farb. Don't forget, tomorrow we are on the road again in Frisco for another Big Tex Ticket Stop. 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
2: What's up, y'all? I'm Co Wetzel with my new song with Ella Langley, Jaden. 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
0: Co reflects on his college football career as a Tarleton Texan.
2: My time as a Tarleton Texan was very short-lived. My first year, I played ball, got hurt. Obviously, decided to stick around for another year. Music started to happen. I was spending more time in bars and at parties than going to class. And so, like I said, it was very short-lived, but I'll always be a Tarleton Texan.

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3: In Fort Worth on southbound 35W, an accident at 121 closes the left lane, and there's close to a 20-minute delay from Northeast 28th Street. And then in Denton on northbound 35, the off-ramp to FM 1173 is partially blocked by an accident. Traffic's moving.
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14: 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I kept covering his songs, and I wanted him to notice me so bad. And the first time I met him, I met his mom as well. And I remember her telling me, like, yeah, we knew about you before, you know, anybody else. Because somebody hit him up whenever I put Getting You Home on YouTube. And she listened to it and then showed Chris. Now just getting the right one and whenever, and just, it's surreal.

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2: In Fort Worth on southbound 35W, an accident at 121 closes the left lane, and there's close to a 20-minute delay for Northeast 28th Street. And then in Denton on northbound 35, the off-ramp to FM 1173 is partially blocked by an accident. Traffic's moving slow from North Loop 288. In Mesquite, eastbound 20 at Lawson, there's a crash and the right lane's blocked. There's a 2-minute delay from Beltline. I'm Junior Caruso on New Country 96.3.
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New Country 96.3. What's going on? It's Al Farb. Don't forget, another chance to win 4 free tickets to the Great State Fair, Texas, with our Big Tex ticket stop by the yard in Frisco on John Hickman Parkway and Preston Road. 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Wow.

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Flood warning in effect through overnight Saturday morning. 90% chance of showers for the rest of tonight. That'll be all day tomorrow. Rain all weekend long. 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

0: 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What's now? What's next?
1: Hey, y'all. I'm Gavin Adcock. Here's my new song, Wannabe.
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0: It's Gavin Adcock, wannabe, on New Country 96.3. What's going on? It's Al Farb saying hello to Hannah Lane.
1: Hey, y'all.
0: Gavin is going to be here on Monday for his sold-out pop-up show at the studio at the Bomb Factory.
1: Yes, I'm so excited.
0: And the only way now to go to that show is to listen to Y'all Night Long with Hannah Lane.
1: Yes, we're going to be playing Y'all Night Long Feud. We're also going to be having text line therapy. It's been so much fun playing these different games and like hearing all of y'all's problems. So if you ever have a problem and you need advice from the expert,
0: right?
1: 888-787-1963.
0: And how long have you been in your long story relationship?
1: Well, it depends on which situation.
0: Yeah,
1: I know how to get them, I just don't know how to keep them. But you know what, sometimes you don't want to keep them. It's fun.
0: Yeah. Okay. Yeah. Well, I mean, sometimes you are some people are better at giving advice than taking the advice.
1: Right. Do what I say, not what I do. You know what I mean? It's fine.
0: Yeah. All right. Well, all the fun and shenanigans and antics and all the good stuff coming up next with Hannah Lane, Y'all Night Long on New Country 96.3.
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6: In Mesquite, westbound Highway 80 near 635, an accident blocks the right lane. Traffic is moving slow from Galloway Avenue. Then there's a wreck in Sanger on northbound 35 and Bells. The right lane's blocked, causing a 30-minute delay from Keaton. In Fort Worth, southbound 30.
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1: I always liken it to being in a sandbox and just like calling a bunch of friends over and we're just going to make some stuff and see what happens. And the thing I keep being reminded of is that it's called playing music. And I think a lot of the times we all forget that because it's a job as well, but it's like it's playing. It's the first word is playing guitar, playing the drums, playing music, playing. It's meant to have a playfulness quality about it.